0: control.
1: Three Alpha Whiskey, hello, radar contact, that's the final place, how many miles to your top of the fence?
0: Eight zero miles,
1: perfect, thank you. Ryanair, 41 Romeo, Echo, contact Dublin, 135, decimal 655, my
0: so
1: nice.
0: 356, flight number 340, on course to Dara.
1: Minus 3356, good evening, radar contact.

0: Hotel San Mark 4, Romeo Lima, we're passing flight level 308 to flight level 350.
1: San Mark 4, Romeo Lima, time identified, descend to flight level 170.

0: Bangalore Ryanair 3 has started with you, traffic 340 Tobacco.
1: Thank you, Adele, sound identified. Just confirm your passing flight level and you're cleared from Bagso to Tismo.
0: Traffic 336 cleared Bagso to Tismo, Ryanair 3 has started.

0: 756 China Defense, flight level 200. Alright, CSL, Tracy Tismal, Tracy Tismal, 1 Golf, Horizon, landing runway 34.
1: Okay, clear to Tisbo, after the Tisbo, 1 Golf, 34, right there, 3 Hotel.

0: down on a very good morning. It's at 76 Tango, flight level 370.
1: Cynthia, 76 Tango, good morning, primary school.
0: Squawking 1164, it's at 76 Tango.
1: Cynthia, 76 Tango, radar contact, air from Malice to NJ.
0: Understand that radar contact that's cleared from Malice to NJ, confirm?
1: Hey, sir.
0: Malice to NJ, would like to report occasional moderate turbulence, flight level 370 for the past maybe half hour.
1: Roger, I've had no reports in a second.
0: Thank you, sir.
1: Ryanair 335, switch down, descend to flight level 80.
2: Flight level 80180, Ryanair 6235.
1: Ryanair 335, descend to flight level 080.

0: 7-6-Tango, can we resume normal speed?
1: Happy to have 7-6-Tango passing Malik. Resume normal speed.
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1: 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Center Level 250, Ryanair 3 Hotel.
0: 256, approach 121.40, I'm flying. Hotel, I'm saving you,

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0: Tom Lowen and 743, flight number 400, direct to Bowman.
1: Runner 743, channel identified, clear to arm up, maintain high speed, descend to flight level 330.
0: And 320, direct to arm up, runner 743.
1: Runner 3 hotel, channel descend to flight level 110. Delta Quebec, a low rate of contact here from Vastry to Nebri.
0: Vastry Nebri, 240 Delta Quebec.

0: Minor 67 Delta Lima, report speed, NAT2 Park approach, 119.90, 5 tonight.
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1: I-38 Fiverr, thank you, Radar Hondo.
0: Hey, brother.

0: 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Sunday 417, good day, radar contact, clear for Tover to Everin.
1: 417, good, Tover.

0: 7, 4 and 7. On the 417, the previous report I had was a 370 coming off the ocean and shooting as you go east over the coast of Ireland. It was the new report I had.
1: Okay, we're
0: going to
1: bring a light up approximately 10 minutes.
0: Okay, that's understood. That does check with the previous report. You can hopefully expect that to be 1,800 miles or so, but level change is available if you wish to try and undo it. Sack 3 Alpha Charlie, boat radar contact, and report ready for the work.
2: We're cool, find about 70 miles. Sack 3 Alpha Charlie.
0: Sack 37 Romeo Hotel, contact Charge Control 129.1, go back.
2: 129.1, Challenge 87 Romeo Hotel, I keep an eye.
0: Number 417, Challenge, descend the bottom of 370.
1: Number 417, descend the bottom of 370.

7 3 Charlie Echo, low rate of contact. Expect level 330 flight, both from Australia for lower.

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1: Descent 3 Alpha Charlie, roger, descent flight level 250.
0: All right, descent flight level 250, descending 3 Alpha Charlie.
2: November uniform, 5
1: C 0 Decimal. 5 C 0 Decimal, hello, radar contact.

Radar contact, standby level 2, call you back.

0: Charlie 39, appreciate on descent to 5-0390. Charlie 39, 38, Fireman, care from Malik to Vulcan.
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0: Brian, 3 Charlie Echo, when ready, descend to follow 330 level by Bolton.
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1: Good evening, all morning.
0: 3357 channel identified, climb on restricted to level 330.
1: Level 330,
0: and we should continue with that. 3357 passing 3,000 feet, clear to right turn to NJEC.
1: 3,000 right turn.

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1: Okay.
0: Roger, understood. Stand by for higher and 3-6.
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0: planning to go and pick it from the kids or one of the planning that was on the planning.
1: Alright, 26 uniform Lima, Shannon identified, clear to both from climb to level 330.
0: Clear to both from climb 330.
1: Alright, 26 uniform Lima, Shannon, and that is the level count of both from what's the requested level?
0: 390.
1: Mike Alpha, Sound, good day, confirm school.
2: Good,
1: 5211. 3 Mike Alpha. 3 Mike Alpha, Roger, stand by for radar. Fire 26 uniform, Lima climbs the flight level 380.

0: 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Good morning, KLM 204, heavy. Pilot of 380 to right now.
1: 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Primary sport.
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0: good morning, Air France. Before you leave, the bridge 390, keep it good.
1: Air France 343, good morning, confirm your score.
0: Four.
1: France 343, Shannon, radar contact, clear from Mallet to Leslie.
0: Mallet, Leslie, Air France 343.
1: Sorry, that was broken. Say again.
2: South Mallet, Potter against Mallet Field. We're full other level.
1: Shermuth 104, the previous report I had was at 390 in your vicinity. I'd like to monitor the smoothing out very shortly after 14 miles.

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1: Direct to Leslie, Lima Echo, Sierra Lima, uniform confirmed for Front 343.
2: Affirm, that was your clearance.
0: Okay, understood. It should smooth out for you shortly for the advisory to light levels.
1: Okay, full time in the PC, thank you, Alphonse.
0: Roger. Alpha 256, how's your flight condition with 390?

0: phones there for you. Your phones are contained instruments in the internet. It's unreadable. Say again. Turn up 104, unreadable if you're looking for lower descent, flight level 330.
1: Camera, okay, I'm looking for an open display. You want another bus, we're happy to 370, ma'am, that's okay, we'll call you shortly. We'll just give another radio.
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0: 330. What's up, and all, what's up?

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1: Delta 70, the morning radar contact there, that should begin to send that to you in the next 50 miles.
0: Thank you, Delta 70.
1: If I'm making a report, my name is Chris.
0: Welcome. Shannon, good morning. Canon 642, level 380.
1: Canon 642, Shannon, hello, radar contact. I have your request for further level change. You can expect that in about 6 minutes. Traffic across the book.
0: Auto, Canon 642. Thank you.

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1: Shamrock 104, roger, descend to flight level 330.
0: Flight level 330, Shamrock 104.
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1: 713 Kilo, good morning. Radar contact, third from Malik to Oscar.
2: Hello, Shannon, Delta 132, flight up to 410 and light turbulence. It feels like it might be getting a little bit better.
1: Delta 132, Shannon, radar contact, have checks for previous reports. It should send out fully in about 50 miles.
3: Good morning, Ryanair, 6 Bravo Bravo, flat level
1: 3
3: Kilo,
1: 5-0. Ryanair 6 Bravo Bravo, Shannon, low identified, continue high speed, and we're full ready for lower. Delta 7-0, how are your flight conditions, sir?
4: It's moved out significantly for Delta 7-0, just a little light chop now.
1: Thank you, break, Delta 132, that's a report from company and 90 miles ahead, also A350. Copy.
2: I say again for Delta 132.
1: Just a report from company A350, 90 miles ahead, smooth at 400.

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1: Right, 2 Bravo Zulu, Shan identified, descend to flight level 140.
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1: 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Thank you for spacing with traffic to the coast.

0: 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Good morning, standby. Just confirm squawk 1401.
1: Hey, sir. Good morning. Squawk 1401. Get ready at 950.
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0: Good morning, 14, 5-1-14.
1: 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We had a contact here from Nevin to Botham.
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0: United 9056 Shining Shore, good morning. Confirm squawk. United 9056 Shining, thank you. Radar contact cleared from Resno to Lithgow.
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0: Victor Heavy, level 410, score 1142.
1: Tiger 12
0: Victor Shannon, thank you. Radar contact.
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0: 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KLM 296, Sean.
1: Yeah, I'm just trying to pick up a little bit of turbulence since about 3 to 5 minutes ago. Have you had any reports this hour?
0: KLM 296, Sean. The only report I've had is that moderate at flight 3900, but that was west of Mallet. Shamrock 13 Kilo, Shannon contact Dublin Control, 135.655,
2: morning. 135.655, Shamrock 13 Kilo, good morning.

0: 10 Orange, good morning, Orange 393, turn up for 410. 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
1: Orange 293, standing tall, good morning. Radar contact cleared from Nevin to Liffey.
0: So, Nevin to Liffey. At pretty info, we are picking up live, okay, to the motorist.
1: Shannon, thank you.

0: Shannon, good morning. United 1980, Blair Level 270, Flushing, Flight 2, 65.
1: United 19er, Shannon Kilo, good morning. Confirm flight 7. United 19er, Shannon, confirm flight 7.
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0: just be 168. Do you know what approach will be expecting to land at Shannon at the moment?
1: Jet speed 168, Shannon, expect vectors a right turn in runway 24.
0: Vectors right turn in runway 24, jet speed 168.
1: Jet speed 168, Shannon, just be advised approximately 80 track miles to run to Shannon. Will you be able to get the height off?
0: Yeah, we're working on it. We're picking up our descent here, jet speed 168.

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Charlie 1, Papa Romeo, Shining Shores, good morning. 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

0: Good morning, Shamrock. One Tango Charlie, flight level 330, we've got the Oscar.
1: Shamrock, One Tango Charlie, Shining Shores, warning, ready to contact. I'm just 119er, Shining, when ready, descend to flight level 330, be level. Flight level 330, 10 miles before Bull. I'm just 119er. I'm just 119er, Shannon.

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1: Okay, thank you, sir. I was calling you there about three times. Tom Jess, 119er, Shannon, descend to flight level 330.
0: Descend flight level 330, Tom Jess, 119er.
1: Tom Jess 637, Channing Shore, good morning, ready to contact you.
0: And Channing, good morning, UPS 232, flight level 320.
1: UPS 232, Channing Shore, good morning, ready to contact you. UPS 232, Channing Shore to Venner.
0: Yeah, track to Venner, UPS 232.

0: November 4 in Tango Charlie Shannon, descend to flight number 170.
1: Descend flight number 170, November 4 Tango Charlie.
0: Tangier 119 or Shannon B level, flight level 330 before Buffalo.
1: 330 before Buffalo, Tangier 119.

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1: Cargo 44 Delta, Shining Tour, good morning, radar contact, thank you.

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1: Go ahead, United 30.
0: United 30, Sean. What are the flight conditions like now? Any turbulence?
1: Negative turbulence. It ended about 15, 20 minutes.
0: Okay, that's great. Thank you.

0: 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Bye bye.
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0: 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Passing 50197, descending 5080, routing direct southeast.
1: Okay, you're still at me. Switch to Shannon Approach 121, decimal 405.
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0: 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American 204 Heavy, Swift 400.
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0: 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We're about to level up flight level 330. Routing direct to Lapa.
1: Shamrock 122, Shamshore, good morning. You're ready to contact the send to flight level 170.
0: Send flight level 170, Shamrock 122.
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0: Lufthansa 463, Shannon. Any luck with getting Lufthansa 449?
1: Oh, it's just going to be
0: okay, thank you. And Lufthansa 463, contact London Control now on frequency 135.255. Bye-bye.

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1: 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Rate of contact descent is flight level 170.
0: Descent flight level 170, American 722.
2: Shannon, good morning, Austrian 5-6, flight level 380.
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0: 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Oh, 800. Okay, bye bye. Air Canada 8. 672, Shannon Shore, good morning, ready to contact. Air Canada 866, Shannon, descend 2, flight level 370.
1: Okay, descending 370 for Air Canada 866.

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2: Shannon Shores, reporting, CLM 192, flight level 4150.
1: CLM 1192, Shannon Shores, the line, you're ready to contact.

0: Delta 242.
1: Delta 242, Shannon.
0: It's smooth here at 39 for now, but it looks like a little bit further downstream, maybe perhaps moving through London sector, maybe some bumps about our altitude. Is there any way we can do wrong way level 400 now, or do you have right reports on 41?
1: Flight level 400 is available if you want.
0: We'll take that, please.
1: Delta 242, Shannon, climb to flight level 400.
0: Level 400, thank you very much. Delta 242.
1: No problem.
0: Hello, number 167, Quebec Sierra, level 410 is
1: moved. Number 167, Quebec Sierra, Shankar, good morning, ready to contact.

0: jelen mondani, és ő sem. Sem a bot. One and a two, two. Jelen mondani, és you're here to Manchester, Mike Charlie Tango. Alex, Manchester, thank you much. Jelen mondani, please. November 167, exec Sierra, here to Little.
1: That's we can look right here.

0: Canada Control, good morning, Air Canada, 9 Air 4 2, level 400, continuous flight.
1: Air Canada 9 Air 4 2, Shannon, good morning, identify.

0: good morning, Virgin 4, Charlie, CQDLC, maintaining flight level 390 towards Everett.
1: Virgin 4, Charlie, Shannon Control, good morning, identify. November 167, collect Sierra, contact London, 132.860.
2: 3860,

0: Delta 5-8 Shannon. How are the flight conditions now?
1: Wonderfully smooth for Delta 5-8.
0: Great, thank you.
2: Shannon, good morning. Number 572, level 272.
0: Number 572, Shannon, good morning, identify.

0: 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UPS 248, passing flight level 117 to 160. Let's see if the information Delta.
1: UPS 248, channel control, good morning. Identify, clears to Derag for runway 24.
0: Derag, for runway 24, UPS 248.
1: UPS 248, what's the requested flight level on this?
0: Final is flight level 180 this morning, UPS 248.
1: UPS 248, channel climb to flight level 180.
0: That's flight level 180, UPS 248.
1: Channel control, good morning, American 730, double 360. American 730, Shannon, good morning, identify.
0: Shannon, control, Air Transat 154, level 350, light turbulence.
1: Air Transat 154, Shannon, good morning, identify. You can expect active fleet out of destiny.
0: Roger, thank you.

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1: Speedbird Niner Echo, Shannon, good morning, identified.

0: today from the city of Rabo San Nicolas, 640 Dublin, to the Tennessee, 70.
1: I'm just 3 Lima Bravo, Shannon Patrol, identified and climbed to flight level 350.
0: Affirmative, 350 from the city of Lima Bravo.
1: I'm just 3 Lima Bravo, Shannon Clear to Baker.
0: To Baker from the city of Lima Bravo.

0: Well, standing November 272 Bravo Charlie, for level 410.
1: November 272 Bravo Charlie, Shannon, good morning, identified. UPS 248, Shannon, descend to flight level 80.
0: Descend to flight level 80, UPS 248.

0: Skyliner, Postman 2960, Flight Level 360, inbound Perak, good morning.
1: Postman 2960, Shannon Control, good morning, identify.
2: Number 585,
1: Zapolsky, Shannon, identify.

0: Wolfram 2960, Shannon, descend to flight level 80.
1: Descending flight level 80, Wolfram 2960.
0: UPS 248, contact Shannon, approach 121.405.
2: Approach 121.405, UPS 248, have a good morning.

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0: Shannon. Good morning. It's right here at 698 State Park, South Park, number 115-9160, direct to Nellie.
1: 5069 X-ray Foxtrot, send the low to you, identify, continue climb to flight level 300.
0: Continue climb flight level 300, Ryanair 69 X-ray Foxtrot.

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0: Good morning, Tamas 990, Shannon sign level 630, direct off car.
1: Tamas 990, Shannon, hello in insights. Would you like to continue descent or level off?
0: Abram, we'd like to continue, Tamas 990.
1: Tamas 990, descent flight level 170.
0: Descent flight level 170, Tamas 990.
2: Shadow Renee 114 November, very good morning. Climbing flight 160 direct Sally.
1: Minor 114 November, Shannon, hello in flight. Signs of flight level 240 direct to them.
2: Quantum level 240 direct to them, Renee 114 November.

0: Runway 8 Liner 80, off of Shannon, hello, identify direct to NJET, climb to flight level 230.
1: Flight level 230, Runway 8 0, off of

0: 10 is a morning run, 89 XL, Flavor, Flavor, Flavor 1, 0 passing, Flavor 84, Lorraine Bond.
1: 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Sorry, time unrestricted, flight level 300.
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0: Charlie, morning, Genix 387, passing flight level 128, climbing 150, direct takeoff.
1: Genix 387, Charlie, identified, enter controlled airspace, climbing flight level 280.
0: Enter controlled airspace, climb flight level 280, Genix 387.

0: Donovan Bell. Good morning, Dispatching Flight Level 195 to Flight Level 120.
1: Transport 7 November, November Shannon, identify direct to Diggin, here Diggin 2 Delta, over.
0: Get to Diggin, and say again, Transport 7 November, November.
1: Cleared on the Diggin 2 Delta arrival.
0: Cleared on Diggin 2 Delta arrival. Transport 7 November, November. Thank you.
2: 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Passing 28.2 for flight level 6.
1: United 310, Shannon, and over that flight.

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0: Tactical 7 November, November, contact approach 121.405, bye bye.
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0: November, 372 Bravo, 29-4 for flight level 190 to Mars.
1: November 372 Bravo Golf, Shannon Control, good morning, identified cleared. Kurum 1 Romeo arrival, descend to flight level 100.
0: Kurum 1 Romeo and flight level 100, 372 Bravo.

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0: Shannon Patrol, good morning, KLM-126. We're about 7190 inbound southbound.
1: KLM-126, Shannon, load and flight, direct climb back, climb flight level 230.
0: Direct climb back, climb 230, KLM-126.

0: 7, good morning, internet 288, 350, descending to 230, inbound to Texas.
1: United 288, Shannon, hello, identify descend to flight level 80.

0: Shannon Delta 258, sending out a 31.5 for 170.
1: Delta 258, Shannon, lower than flight speed, 290 knots or greater.
0: 209, that's the greater Delta 258.
2: Attending, good morning, Air Canada 918, flight level 321, flight level 170, we just assigned Mach 7.
1: Air Canada 918, Shannon, load and flight speed 280 knots or less.
2: Okay, speed 280 knots or less, Air Canada 918.

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1: Delta 258.
0: Air Canada Niner 18 contacts Dublin with speed 129.180
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1: Crosshair ADAS, Shannon, hello, identified. I'm on restricted flight level 190.
0: I'm on restricted flight 190.

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1: Clear director band, left line flight number 290, and 3054.

0: Canada Bay running 87 Charlie Gold, passing to level 300, descending 200, good.
1: Runner 87 Charlie Gold, Shannon identified, cleared. Kurum 2 Delta arrival, descend to flight level 80.
0: Tesla level 80, clear for the Kurum 2 Delta arrival, runner 87 Charlie Gold.

0: Tower, rescue 5 on the main apron.
1: Rescue 5, tower, proceed on the port pickets.
0: Thank you, proceed on the port pickets, rescue 5.
2: Shamrock 71 Kilo, Shamrock, good morning. I identify direct to Evan, climb to flight level 230.
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0: Golf. We passed 339 to 180 on a heading of 108.
1: Sherman 49 to Golf, Shannon identified. Resume my navigation, Oscar, descend flight level 170.
0: Descend flight level 170, direct to Oscar, Sherman 49, X-ray Golf.
1: Ryanair 87, Charlie Golf, product approach 121.405. Bye bye.
0: 121405,
1: Ryanair 87,
0: Charlie Golf, good day.
1: Shamrock 1, X-ray Golf, speed 280 knots to left.
0: 280 knots, Shamrock 1.

0: Shamrock 1 off Whiskey, Shenandoah level 170, okay.
1: Shamrock 1 off Whiskey, Shenandoah left side, speed on conversion to 90 and off the grid.
0: Good night, the grid. 1 off the grid.

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0: 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Just a request to go in by Boeing or Ennis just to avoid some localized weather here.
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0: 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Good morning,
1: Lima, Quebec, Shannon. Good morning, Lima, Quebec, Shannon. Descend flight level 100 is cleared on the Buffalo 1 Romeo.
0: Level 100 for the Buffalo 1 Romeo.

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1: Mariner 74, Whiskey Charlie, Shannon, confirm passive flight level.
0: 0162 for level 190.
1: Mariner 74, Whiskey Charlie, Shannon, control, identify, climb on restricted, flight level 290, clear to Bamba.
0: Bamba, and unrestricted, climb level 290, and so on for you, Whiskey Charlie.

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1: Sherman Control identifies climb unrestricted, flight level 240, no ATCC.
0: 740, unrestricted, flight no ATCC.
1: Shaman 776, Shaman, clear to MAPAG.
0: Clear to MAPAG,

be around 6 miles Bravo, Connie Tiger, good morning. Sierra Bravo, copy, sir. The surface wind 270 degrees, 5 knots. Runway 26 for landing. Visibility is 10 kilometers. Cloud is scattered at 2,000 feet, broken at 4,000 feet. The temperature 9er, dew point 8, QNH 1018.

0: Ryanair 2 Hotel, Golf climbing, final of 90, Barrack 2, service.
1: Ryanair 2 Hotel, Golf, Shannon Control, identify climb to flight level 230, clear to Tulsa.
0: Climb flight level 230, back to Tulsa, Ryanair 2 Hotel, Golf.
2: Be a great Shannon, ignition 9985, exit, climb to flight level 160, for Mapax.
1: Confirm Ryanair 985, X-ray.
2: Over.
1: Ryanair 985 X-ray, Shannon Control identifies climb to flight level 240, clear to MAPAX.
2: Climb flight level 240, direct to MAPAX, Ryanair 985 X-ray.

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2: Sherman K24, good morning, passing 4500, flight level 690 R.
1: Sherman K24, Shannon Control, identifies time to flight level 240, clear to ARCO.
2: Delta level 240, ARCO, Sherman K24. Sherman, good morning, Delta 176, flight level 316, descending 190.
1: Delta 176, Shannon Control, identifies speed 280 knots or less.
2: 280 knots or less, Delta 176.

0: 9076, channel control identified, descend to flight level 170, speed 280 knots or greater.
1: Channel control, good morning, West End 42, data flight level 347 for 230.
0: WestJet 42, Shannon Control identified. Descend to flight level 170.
1: Down to flight level 170, WestJet 42.
0: WestJet 42, Shannon speed 260 knots or less.
1: I confirm 260 knots or less.
0: Affirm.
1: 260 knots or less, WestJet 42.
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0: morning, Mike Alpha November in Lima, 296, 7190,
1: Mike Alpha November, India Lima, channel control identified, descend to flight level 90.
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0: Shamrock Niner 76, report your speed to Dublin, 135.655.
1: Is that 35655, Delta 176?
0: Negative, that was for Shamrock at Niner 76 at Dublin, 135.655.
1: 135.655.
0: Shannon, 6-9 Bravo, descending follow at 250. Niner 6-9 Bravo, Shannon, identify.
2: Shamrock 824, Shannon 5, flight level 270.
3: I've got up at 270, Shamrock 824.
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4: 129.180.
2: And Delta 176, Shannon descend flight level 170, and report your speed to Dublin 129.180.
1: 129.180, and down to 170.
2: Jet 42, report your speed to Dublin, 135.655. Shamrock 824, contact Shannon, 136.255.
1: 36.255, Shamrock 824.
5: Hello, Shannon, flex jet 672, descending flight level 320 for 200.
6: Okay, 672, Shannon, good day, identified, send to flight level 80.
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0: 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Passenger doesn't reach the 5000 on the runway heading.
1: 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Identified clear to Tulsa, climb to level 230.
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0: 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Bye-bye.
1: 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Mike, Alpha November, Indy Lima, contact approach 121.405. Goodbye.
2: Say again,
1: for
2: Mike, Alpha November, Indy Lima.
1: Mike, Indy Lima, contact approach 121.405. Goodbye.

0: morning, Cleveland 571, passing 106, landing 190, takeoff.
1: Direct 571, Shannon, good morning, identify 2 to enter Shannon Solaris, climbing flight level 240.
0: Good to enter control nurse, climbing flight level 240, 571.

0: this is Ronnie, this is my Bravo, passing flight level 145, descending 100, inbound to Hetzpo, and we are about 45 miles out.
1: Runway 6 Mike Bravo, Colin Tiger, morning again. Continue to Hexpo, expect the Isla Zulu approach runway 26 with no delay. Reclear now flight level 80 and next report at 30 DME.
0: This is flight level 80, expecting Isla Zulu 26 and I call you 30 DME. Runway 6 Mike Bravo.

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0: 580, on navigation, Lasno, contact Shannon 134, that's mode 630. Goodbye.
1: Well, Lasno, and 134, 630, 580, see you.

0: We're on it. 6 mile Bravo, establish on the localizer ILS 26.
1: ILS 6 Mike Bravo, descend 3,000 feet, cleared ILS Zulu, report to runway 26, report to 5 GME.
0: Descending 3,000 and cleared ILS approach Zulu 26, got you established, and I called you 5 GME, apologies, Ryan, 6 Mike Bravo.
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1: On S6 Mike Bravo, the surface wind 280 degrees, 6 knots, runway 26, clear to land.
0: Clear to land, 26. Can we stop on the runway? We have only 30 passengers, 35.
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0: 6 Mike Bravo on the ground, time 1-8 at the end, 180 backtrack, vacate via Alpha, parking stand 1 Lima with the Marshal.
1: To the end, packaging Alpha 1 Lima with the Marshal, runway 6 Mike Bravo, thank you.

0: Stellar Information. Good morning, Osprey 67 for flight plan activation.
1: Osprey 67, Shannon Information. Good morning, 2651.
0: 2651, Osprey 67.
1: Osprey 67, Shannon QNH 1019 hectopascals. Where to first?
0: 1019, Osprey 67. Initially routed down to the Radisson Blue Hotel just west of Limerick to pick up one passenger, and then I'll start starting from there. That's all right.
1: That's copy. That's 367, no known traffic to affect. You can report approaching the Shannon Zone boundary, please.
0: Just copy and report approaching Shannon boundary on 367.

0: from a 4-9 Whiskey Channel. Good morning, my next flight. And it's not on your flight plan, but could you make a left turn to Tuvan, please? Tango Uniform Victor Echo November. Tuvan Plasma.
1: Tuvan Plasma, 4-9
0: Whiskey A-Firm. Thank you. Flying to flight number 280.
1: 280,

0: Yankee China, good morning, identified. Descent to flight level 100.
1: Descent flight level 100, right here, 8 Delta Yankee.

0: Good morning, Delta. 44 is the 72310 for 210.
1: Delta 44, China. Good morning. Identified. Defender flight number 170.
0: Delta 170. How are your rides in the descent this morning?
1: No complaints this morning so far.
0: Thank you very much, Delta 44.
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0: good morning, Ryanair 777, Tango Golf, 2500, 95,000, on the runway
1: today. Ryanair 777, Tango Golf, Channing, good morning, identified, cleared to Tulsa, line to flight level 230.
0: Tulsa, 230, Ryanair 777,
2: Tango Runner, 8 Yankee.
1: Ryanair 8 Yankee. We'll put it on the flight plan, somebody.
2: Thank you very much. Appreciate it.
3: Shannon, good morning. This is 517. This is level 223 bound to England.
1: Yes, 517. Shannon, good morning. Identified. Descent to flight level 1.
3: Descent to level 100. This is 517.

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1: Good squawk, 8 Delta Yankee, thank you very much.
2: Good morning, this is Tamlock 9-0-4, Whiskey, flight number 320, descending flight number 2-1-0-4, Tonka.
0: Tamlock 9, Hotel Whiskey, sending good day at M-Flight, descending flight number 170.
2: Descend now, flight number 170, Tamlock 9, Hotel Whiskey.

0: Tower, this is Ronnie 1-Alpha Alpha to Liverpool, requesting the latest weather report, please.
1: Runway 1-Alpha Alpha, surface wind 290 degrees, 6 knots, runway 26 for departure, temperature 10 degrees, 2.9 QNH 1018.
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0: Good morning, Ryan. It's 24 units from Delta, descending to level 250 to Hexville.
1: 24 units from Delta, Shannon, lower end, please.
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2: 019, this is Epimial, this time on site for have a request and not above 3,000 on the QNH with the request to transfer the Boston control zone to Vivian.
3: Echo into Hotel Romeo X-ray information, Roger, and yes, it just opened, so I will let them know and report approaching Waterford zone boundary, please.
1: Ryanair 8 Delta Yankee, contact cross 119.1905,
4: alright. 119.905,
3: Ryanair 8 Delta
4: Yankee, thank you very much.
3: And
4: good morning, Golf Hotel, Oscar Golf Alpha,
3: Whiskey Scorpion 2626. Golf Hotel, Oscar Golf Alpha, Shannon information, Shannon QNH 1019, Hex Pascals. No known traffic in the FIR to effect. Report approaching what? Correct. Carry zone boundary.
4: 019er, next port approaching the zone boundary. Golf, golf, golf.
1: Ryanair 24 uniform Delta, defense flight level 170.
0: Defense flight level 170, Ryanair 24 uniform Delta.

0: Alaska Golf Alpha. Kerry, you have private jet traffic inbound and request you route via Tralee to cross the
1: Roger, we'll go via Tralee. I will remain clear the rest of Golf Alpha.
0: Thank you.

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1: Descend to flight level 60, Shannon, position over. 517.
2: Roger, right at 90 CF Oscar, we're custom 146 and 160 is right to no code.
0: Friday 90 CF Oscar, Shannon identified flight level 340.
2: Okay, 340, take a right 90 CF Oscar.

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0: 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Bye bye.
1: 130.705, Ryanair 24 Uniform Delta. Bye bye.
0: This is Jet 517, radar service terminated. Contact Kerry Tower 123.330. Goodbye.
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2: 123.330. 517. Thank you. Recleared flight level 80, and next reporter 30 DME.
1: Okay, this is 5580, and do you have the latest weather, please, Ryanair 24 Uniform Delta?
2: The Sarah surface wind 290 degrees, 5 knots. Visibility 10 plus kilometres. Cloud is scattered 2,000 feet. Broken at 4,000. Temperature 10 degrees, 2.9er. And the QNH 1018.
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0: Localizer established, Ryanair 24, Uniform Delta.
1: 24 Uniform Delta, descend 3,000 feet, clear that at Zulu, approach runway 26, report 5DME.
0: Descend 3,000 feet, clear that at Zulu, approach, welcome Ryanair 24, Uniform Delta.

0: Tower Rescue 6, on Charlie.
1: Rescue 6, Tower, proceed on via Charlie, report vacated.
0: You proceed on via Charlie, report vacated, it's Rescue 6.

0: Tower, this is Ronnie 1-5, Fastan 1 Lima, requesting ATC clearance to Liverpool.
1: Ronnie 1-5, clear contact to Liverpool, Elgox 1 Bravo departure, and flash level 90. The squawk is 6016.
0: Scope 6016, Elgox 1 Bravo, and climb initially, flight level 90, Ronnie 1-5.
1: Sorry, I just missed the start there, so it's just confirmed the squawk 6016.
0: Hey, from the squawk 6016, Ronnie 1-5.
1: 1-5, we'll be back, great.
2: Five miles, final Ronnie 24 Uniform Delta.
1: 24 Uniform Delta, the surface wind 260 degrees, 6 knots, runway 26, clear to land.
2: Clear to land, Ronnie 26, Ronnie 24 Uniform Delta.

0: very good morning, Ryan. Everyone, Fokker back up, but it's ending 250 people.
1: Right, I want to look back up, Sherman, lower that flight, descend flight level 100.
0: Cat level 100, Ryan, I want to look back up.
2: Check out morning, Ryan, air 576, pass, 292, descending flight level 200, we are inbound direct.
1: Ryan, air 576, fellow Shannon, lower that flight, descend flight level 80.
2: Descend flight level 80, Ryan, air 576,

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1: Just leave the doors. Echo into your hotel room, Echo. So, yeah, just halfway between the Wild Hotel and Council, flight 2500.
0: Echo into your hotel room, Echo, thank you. No known traffic to affect still. Report approach in the zone boundary, and I will phone Neptune to London at about 10 minutes to beam Slaney.
1: 10 minutes to beam Slaney, Diane. Go Romeo, Echo.
0: And micro altitude on route.
1: Up and down over 3,000 on the one. Go Romeo.
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1: Right,
0: Mike Kilo, Shannon, hello, identified. Descend a flight level 90, speed 270, not so left.
1: Descend 190, 290,
0: right,
1: 270
0: left.
2: Hello, can it try near 1 Alpha Alpha Stand 1 Lima, requesting starter, please.
3: 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Starter food with the Marshall 26 for departure and QNH 1018.
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3: Golf Hotel Oscar Golf, Alpha, stand information, thank you, and... Shining QNH now 1020 hectopascal, no known traffic to effect. Report approaching Waterville or by phone on the ground.
2: 1020, I'll close my flight on there and maintain this watch.
3: Okay, flight time closed, time 0756.

0: So, hello, Ryanair. Ryanair Fox Romeo, passing 2000 from 5000, Romeo 24, center line out of Shannon.
1: Ryanair 9, Fox Romeo, Shannon, hello, identify. Turn left, heading 090, climb to flight level 240.
0: Left, heading 090, climb to flight level 240, Ryanair 9, Fox Romeo.
1: Control lower to WestJet 46,
0: descend to flight level 321-230.
1: WestJet 46, Shannon, hello, identify. Descend to flight level 170.
0: Level 170, WestJet 46.
1: United 311, contact Shannon, 134.260. Bye-bye.
2: 134.260 for United 311.

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0: Ryanair 9 Foster Romeo, resume our navigation to Bochum, climb to flight level 260.
1: Resume navigation to Bochum, climb level 260, Ryanair 9 Foster Romeo.
0: Ryanair 576, Papa Connick approach 121.405, goodbye.
1: Approach 121.405, Ryanair 5, 1, 1.

0: Final 5, Mike Kilo, just confirm speed 250 and off the left.
1: Okay, firm, it's all back down to 250, Rainer 5, Mike Kilo.
0: Rainer 5, Mike Kilo, thanks. Contact approach 121.405. Bye bye.
1: 121.405, Mike Kilo. Bye.
2: Thank you, dear Hotel Romeo. Yeah, contact London information 124.750. Goodbye.
3: Echo 124.750. Goodbye. Thank you, Echo Romeo.

0: Santa Miguel Runner 9-4 Charlie, is there any chance that we file for 290 if we can coordinate 8230?
1: Ryder 9-4 Romeo, request copy.
0: Thank you, sir.
2: United 270 descending 265 down to Fargo 210.
1: That's United Shannon, hello, that's right. Descend flight number 170.
0: 7-4 Romeo?
2: 70 United 270.
1: And for Delta 292 AFRM, descend flight level 170.
0: Delta 292,
1: we're taking now, descend United 270, Shannon, load, that's right, I'm confused. There, descend flight level 80 for United 270.
2: Descend 80, United 270.
1: Delta 292, Shannon, load, and flight, descend flight level 170. Ryanair 9 Fox Romeo, just to confirm your requested level is 330 price to both of them, and you will need to come back down to 270.
0: Yeah, that's okay. We have like 80 miles ahead, so we can come down.
1: Okay, stand by.

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1: 14260 Ryanair 9 Foster Romeo, bye bye.

0: Rhino 1, Alpha, Alpha, surface wind 240 degrees, 5 knots, runway 26, clear for takeoff.
1: Clear for takeoff 26, Rhino 1, Alpha, Alpha.

0: And North Ryanair 45 Romeo Echo, hello again. When you can we have the latest weather report, please?
1: Yeah, 45 Romeo Echo, surface wind 240 degrees, 6 knots. Runway 26 for departure. The temperature 11, dew point 10 degrees, QNH 1018.
0: Okay, runway 26, QNH 1018, Ryanair 45 Romeo Echo, thank you.
2: Ryanair 9338, Shannon, the low identified, direct to Urter, cleared Urter, one Gauss arrival, descend to flight level 140.
3: 40 about Urter, yeah.

0: 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Contact Shannon now, 119.075. Bye-bye.
1: 119.075 Ryanair, 1 Alpha Alpha. Good day. Shannon, very good morning. It's Ryanair, 1 Alpha Alpha, Elgus 1 Bravo, passing altitude 3,000 feet, climbing flight level 90.
2: Ryanair 1 Alpha Alpha, Shannon, hello, confirm squawk.
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1: 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Bye bye.
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0: Tower, very good day. It's the Ryanair 4-5 Romeo Echo 2 Romeo 1018. Request departure clearance to Stansted.
1: Ryanair 4-5 Romeo Echo, clearance to Stansted via Elgox 1 Bravo departure, flight level 90, squawk 2033.
0: Cleared to Stansted with a Elgox 1 Bravo departure, flight 90, 2033 in the squawk, Ryanair 4-5 Romeo Echo.
1: Feedback is correct.

0: 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Bye bye.
1: 121.405, United 270.
2: 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Osprey 70, on handover to you from Cork.
3: Osprey 70, Shannon, information. QNH check 1020 hexapascals. I have no known or observed traffic effects. You report in the Castletown Bay area.
2: Thank you, that's 1020, and we're talking to the south of Osprey 70.
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2: 2646 again, Osprey 70.

0: today, November 4, 61, November with you, passing 7-0, coming 130.
1: November 461, November Shannon, hello then. Flight 9 to flight level 230.
0: November 230, November 461, November.

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0: Ascending to Seoul. Good morning, November 9-4-0, Victor Tango, 5,300, climbing 9,000.
1: November 9-4-0, Victor Tango, Shannon, hello, identify, climb flight level 270.
0: Climb level 270, 9-4-0, Victor Tango.
1: November 4-6-1, November, climb to flight level 370.
0: Climb level 370, November 4-6-1.
1: November 461, November 8, firm flight level 370.
0: 370, November 461, November 8.
1: November 231, Tango Golf, contact Shannon 134.630. Bye bye.
0: 34630, 221, Tango Golf. Thank you.

0: 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Are you closing the plan now? Osprey 70, send an information. Are you closing your flight plan now?
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0: Lieutenant Departure, good morning. Mike Alpha November India Lima, leaving 3,300, climbing 5,000, heading at all.
1: Mike Alpha November India Lima, Shannon, hello, identify director NJET, climb flight level 230.
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2: Mike, India, Lima, climb to flight level 310.
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1: X-ray 31, Shannon, clear direct to Roswell, expect runway 34.
2: Clear direct Roswell, expect runway 34, 331.
3: Runner 45 runway echo, enter back track, runner runway 26.
4: Enter back track, runway 26, runner 45 runway echo.

0: 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Bye bye.
1: 1346, Mike India Lima.
0: Ryanair 540, Lima Charlie, climb to flight level 310.
2: 26, cliff takeoff.
3: Takeoff from the T6, Ryanair 45, over there.

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1: Descend flight level 80, X-ray 281.
2: Lieutenant Air Canada 801 with you, 142, climbing flight level 160.
0: United 289, channel load, that's right.
1: United 284
0: to climb 9.2 for 240. Is that Air Canada
2: 801? Air Canada 801 with you, 50, 150, climbing 160. Climb flight level 280, unrestricted Air Canada 801.
0: Is that United 289 calling? United 289, channel load, that's right. X-ray 281, contact cross code 119.1905, all right.
1: 9.1905, X-ray 281, clear.
3: Well, Shannon Park, Jet 672, climb at 8.5 for 200, direct oval.
0: Park, Jet 672, Shannon low identified, climb to flight level 240.
3: Can you climb to flight level 240, Park, Jet 672?
4: Channel Rosenblum Davis, Jet 517, we're coming 4,000 feet on course to above the park, passing now 3,600 feet.
0: Mr. Jet 517, Shannon Control, hello, confirm squawk.
4: Squawk
0: into 653, Mr. Jet 517. Mr. Jet 517, thank you. Identified, climb unrestricted to flight level 310.
4: Climb unrestricted
0: to flight level 310, Mr. Jet 517. United 289er, climb to flight level 280.
4: Climb to 280, United 289.
0: Flex Jet 672, climb to flight level 280.
3: Take climb flight level 280, flex Jet 672.
0: 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Bye bye.
4: 135.230, Shannon. Thank you very much. Lima Charlie.
5: 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Good day.
6: 119.075, Minor 45 Lima Echo, good day. Good morning, Ryanair 45 Romeo Echo, climbing level 90 on the Alagox 1 Bravo departure at Anak.
0: Ryanair 45 Romeo Echo, Shannon Control, hello, confirm squawk.
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6: Climb 230, direct 2, both on Ryanair 45 Romeo Echo.

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3: 265 over there, Metro.

0: AirMed 01, Shannon information. AirMed 01, we've passed the estimate to Kerry. Continue with them, please. 123.330. Speak to you shortly.
1: 23330. Thank you very much, AirMed 01.

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0: QNH 1019.
4: November 340, Charlie Sierra, roger, transit is approved VFR, the QNH 1019, and no local traffic, and you can port next passing at BMD Airport.
0: Thank you, zone transit approved VFR, no reported traffic, next report to BMD Airport. I'm going to maintain 2000 initially, just to keep me under the cloud. I'll let you know if I go any higher. Zero Charlie Sierra.
4: That's copied.
5: 754, sending control, good morning. Identified, climb fifth flight level 280.
2: Flight level 280, this is 754.

0: 10 and American 723, out of flight level 14-3, climbing flight level 160.
1: American 723, Shenandoah, way to contact, climbing flight level 280.
0: Climbing flight level 280, American 723.

0: Zero Charlie Sierra, just to confirm, is they transit through the stub approved?
1: It's approved.
0: Thank you, sir. Zero Charlie Sierra.
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0: November 340, Charlie Sierra. The Stubbs are under Shannon's control when we have no arrivals or departure, so I'm going to give you up to Shannon so you can talk to them on 127.5. Good day.
1: 127.5, thanks, Zero Charlie Sierra. Bye.
2: Shannon, good morning. November 340, Charlie Sierra.
3: 340, Charlie Sierra. Very good morning. You're Northern QNH 1018, Hectopascal. And you heading to Loch Mass? What are you up to?
2: Yes, sir. There's a private site there that a customer visits just on the western side of Loch Mass. They're requesting a zone transit through the south, the northwestern Connaught Stub, maintaining 3001018, reading by Loch Cullen.
3: Okay, that's classic. Okay, the subs are out at the moment. There's no inbounds or outbounds from Connaught, so you can advise on the southern side of the western stub. And what is your temporary close time?
2: Zero Charlie Sierra, estimating type site 09 or 05.
3: Roger, that's copied.
4: This is just 754, contact Shannon 131.150, the way.
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2: Thank you.

0: number 340 Charlie Sierra.
1: 340 Charlie Sierra, go ahead.
0: Okay, is it simply closed at private site? Are you getting up again and heading back north, or are you closing it?
1: Yeah, it'll be a temporary close, please. We're then routing from that private site over to another private site that's just to the north and west of Weston Airport.
0: Of Weston, confirmed?
1: That's correct, of Weston, Echo India, Weston Tango.
0: Okay, that's copy then. If you may, come just advise even frequency, and if not, you give me a call when you're born again.
1: Hey, thanks very much. Wilco, 40 Charlie Sierra.

0: turn around at 6 Alpha Yankee Final Number 1630 inbound, and equal question 1801 available.
1: 6 Alpha Yankee Channel Grey, radar contact, thank you. 6 Alpha Yankee direct to INRAD for now, climb flight level 180.
0: Approach at INRAD and climb flight level 180, that'll be, still I'll be happy with that, but I've got to find a runway 6 Alpha Yankee.
2: Control, Delta 154 is at a 23.6, descending flight level 170.
1: Delta 154, Channel Grey, radar contact, thank you.

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1: Shannon Bonnet, radar contact, descend to flight number 170.
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1: 228, Channel Bay radar contact, descending to flight level 190.
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1: November 5, 8, 5, 7, 7, 7, 8, 9, 10, 10, 10, 10, 10, 10, 10, 10, 10, 10, 10, 10, 10, 10, 10, 10, 10, 10, 10,
0: 10, 10, 10, 10, 10, 10, 10, 10, 10, 10, 10, 10, 10, 10, 10, 10, 10, 10, 10, 10, 10, 10, 10, 10, 10, 10, 10, 10, 10, 10, 10, 10, 10, 10, 10, 10, 10, 10, 10, 10, 10, 10, 10, 10, 10, 10, 10, 10, 10, 10, 10, 10, 10, 10, 10, 10, 10, 10, 10, 10, 10, 10, 10, 10, 10, 10, 10, 10, 10, 10, 10, 10, 10, 10, 10, 10, 10, 10, 10, 10, 10, 10, 10, 10, 10, 10, 10, 10, 10, 10, 10, 10, 10, 10, 10, 10, 10, 10, 10, 10, 10, 10, 10, 10, 10, 10, 10, 10, 10, 10, 10, 10, 10, 10, 10, 10, 10, 10, 10, 10, 10, 10, 10, 10, 10, 10, 10, 10, 10, 10, 10, 10, 10, 10, 10, 10, 10, 10,

0: Montana CDM, November 14, row 6100, climbing 17,000, direct north.
1: Victor Shannon, Gray Radar, contact, climb flight level 270, direct to Norla. Report passing level.
0: Roger, 270, what's the last report to Belgrade?
1: Report to Belgrade, Victor, clear level 270, report passing level. Report to Belgrade, Victor, how'd you read?
0: Yeah, I was trying to figure out your report passing where.
1: Report your passing level, passing level.
0: Sorry, just getting used to it. We're 7200, climbing 270, port to Belgrade.
1: Thank you.
0: Set flight level 72.
1: Understood, yeah, thank you.
0: Number 340, Charlie Sierra descending to 2006.
2: Yeah, that's at your discretion on 1018.
0: Yes, sir, 1018, my discretion. Zero, Charlie Sierra.
1: Number 42, Bravo Victor. For the moment, we clear the flight level 130, turn right 5 degrees.
0: Right 5 is 13, 120,
1: port closing on that complete traffic ahead.
0: Copy that. Shannon, November 138, Mike Alpha 3, 3.5 for 156, our flight level 150, direct Norla.
1: Number 138, Mike Alpha, Shannon, good day, radar contact, confirm passing level.
0: Altitude 3.7,

0: November 585 Lima Juliet. Just look at your speed. Is that your normal operating speed? Will that be what you'll be going for in the cruise? You're just significantly slower than traffic behind.
1: November 585 Lima Juliet, we will request a brief climb. What's the speed up?
0: No restriction on the climb for now, just speed, just to ensure company gets an effective route.
1: 5-5, thank you.
2: Mr. Bravo Victor, we can go back to a high rate of climb, which will take us down to 124 knots instead of 170 knots.
0: Yes, that'd be effective company behind. So just no normal rate of climb, climb to flight level 150 for November 2, Bravo Victor, and we'll keep an eye on it.
2: Okay, 150 for Bravo Victor.
0: Runway 5 Foxtrot, sending 200 to Philby. Runway 5 Foxtrot, contact descent to flight level 100.
2: That's about 100, runway 5 Foxtrot.
0: Runway 6 November Yankee, expect an RMP approach for 26 from the right.
3: Expect RMP approach on 26, runway 96 November Yankee.

0: Number 585, number Julia, fly heading 115.
1: 585, number Julia, fly heading 115.
0: Uniform, we are 5 Carnival 9-0-0. 4-0-5 Uniform, good day, radar contact. Okay, that's not, we'll just sit here at radar at the moment, I'll call you back in a while.
2: 4-0-5 Uniform, flight to flight level 130.
0: Stand by, break wind 405 uniform, climb to flight level 130. Stand by, break wind 405 uniform, you're on frequency? 405 uniform, climb to flight level 130.
1: Climb level 130, run in 405 uniform.
0: Ryanair 6 Bianchi, standby for descent. Ryanair 6 Bianchi, descent to flight level 160 for now.
1: Descent level 160, Ryanair 6 Bianchi. Vectors, morning Ryanair 5007, passing 2,325,000 feet, runway track 24, out of Shannon.
0: 5007 Shannon, good day, radar contact. Continue heading 240, climb to flight level 190.
1: I'm heading 240, climb flight level 190, Ryanair 5007.
0: Ryanair 6 November Yankee, continue first heading and descend to flight level 80.
1: Okay, first heading is number 80, Ryanair 6 November Yankee.
3: Camera 108, descend
0: 2840230, weather 21. Camera 108, radar contact, descend to flight level 190.
1: Descend by 190, camera 108.
0: November 42 Bravo Victor, climb to flight level 210.
4: 210, 42 Bravo Victor.
0: Ryanair 405 uniform, climb to flight level 160.
1: Climb level 160, Ryanair 405 uniform.

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0: air. Bye. Can I take United 317 to yourself?
2: Affirm, 310, descending to 230.
0: United 317, Shannon, good day, radar contact. Thank you.
2: Shannon, executive. Shannon, control, good morning today. This is Boeing 99, Yankee Yankee, descending to flight level 200.
0: 9 Yankee Yankee, Shannon, good day, radar contact.
2: 9 Yankee Yankee.

0: Alpha 42 Bravo Victor, class of flight level 230.
1: 230, what's up there?
2: Italian, good morning.
0: Zach, can you take your summer? Flight level 170.
2: 170, United 317.
1: Radar.
2: 6 over Yankee.
0: 6 over Yankee, Sean. He's just trying to set it expected on PH426, so that's all I can do.
2: No problem.
0: 6 over Yankee, clear to Sean Sands on flight level 60. 6 November Yankee, descend to flight level 60.
2: Descend flight level 60, runner, 6 November.
0: 5007, climb to flight level 290.
2: Climb to level 290, liner 5007.
3: 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Yankee, Dublin 135655.
0: 5007, resume on navigation at Teleco.
2: On that, let go, Ryanair 5007.
0: United 317, reduced to 250 knots indicated.
2: Let's slow to 250 knots, United 317.
0: Ryanair 405, uniform, climb to flight level 250. November 585, number Juliet, contact channel control 134, decimal 630, which are heading. Bye bye. November 585, number Juliet, 134, decimal 63.
2: 585, number Juliet, 134,
0: decimal 635. 630. 630, 585,
2: number Juliet.
0: November 138, Mike Alpha,
1: climb
0: to flight level 270.
1: Up to flight level 270, 135.
0: November 421, Mr. Clancy, flight level 270, on navigation to Norla.
1: Roger, on nav, Norla, 270, over.
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1: 34630, 421,
0: over. 6, Romeo Yankee, contact carry tower, 133, correction, 123, decimal 330.
2: 133, 330, and channel again, X-ray 2-1, passing flight level 7, and flight level 130, direct bound.
0: Sir, 7516, that's you.
2: Negative, X-ray 2-8-1, passing flight level 82, flight level 130, direct bound.
0: X-ray 2-8-1, channel, good day, radar contact. You direct to Sutex.
2: Sutex, X-ray 2-8-1.
0: X-ray 2-8-1, what's the final request level?
2: Request flight level 150, X-ray 2-8-1.
0: 3281, roger, maintain flight level clear, 150, maintain on region.
2: Clear flight level 150, maintain on region, 3281.
1: Sean, Underbound, Niger, Albasara, 7516, climbing flight level 230, direct response, back.
0: Officer, 7516, Sean, Gray radar, contact, climbing flight level 290.
1: Climbing level 290, Albasara, 751.
0: Rainer 405, uniform, contact, Sean, control 134, decimal 630, goodbye. Ryanair 405 uniform, contact Shannon 134, decimal 63. Big front.
1: Shannon control, Delta 284, 280, for 250.
0: Delta 284, Shannon, good day, radar, contact descent to flight level 80, direct target.
1: Okay, direct. Let's see, down to flight level 80, and we're going to direct to Tilbury, Delta 284.
0: Kelly 6, Shannon, yeah, I can talk to you now, go ahead.
2: Hi, sir, you're a busy man. Yeah, I'm remaining clear of Shannon airspace to the west on route to the Hinch, estimate time direction.
0: You two is copied. No, I have an Osprey just inside the zone on your 1 o'clock, but other than that, no traffic.
2: But we'll go there, I think.
0: Thomas Star 7516, contact Shannon 134, decimal 630, goodbye.
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Okay, that's Godfrey's end. In that case, report Finner Camp just north of Sligo.

0: 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Bye bye.
1: 121.405, Delta 284, good day. Tango Mike Shannon, Delta 293 is at 11.5, 160. Restricted flight level 280, Delta 293.

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1: 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Four PUBC and R 4 9 7 8 8 8 8 8 8 8 8 8 8 8 8 8 8 8 8 8 8 8 8 8 8 8 8 8 8 8 8 8 8 8 8 8 8 8 8 8 8 8 8 8 8 8 8 8 8 8 8 8 8 8 8 8 8 8 8 8 8 8 8 8 8 8 8 8 8 8 8 8 8 8 8 8 8 8 8 8 8 8 8 8 8 8 8 8 8 8 8 8 8 8 8 8 8 8 8 8 8 8 8 8 8 8 8 8 8 8 8 8 8 8 8 8 8 8 8 8 8 8 8 8 8 8 8 8 8 8 8 8 8 8 8 8 8 8 8 8 8 8 8 8 8 8 8 8 8 8 8 8 8 8 8 8 8 8 8 8 8 8 8 8 8 8 8 8 8 8 8 8 8 8 8 8 8 8 8 8 8 8 8 8 8 8 8 8

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0: Lieutenant Control, KLM 123, descending level 200, Niemann outbound.
1: KLM 123, Shannon, lower that, descend the flight level 100.
0: Descend flight level 100, KLM 123.

0: Chinook the day with that 43 climbing to flight level 10 to 160.
1: WestJet 43, Shine Control, identify climb unrestricted to flight level 280.
0: Unrestricted, we'll climb to flight level 280, WestJet 43.
1: Delta 293, contact Shannon 134.260, good day.
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1: Send an information, Northern QNH 1019 Hexapascal. What are your intentions? Okay, sir, I got Hill Cullen as the destination. What was the intermediate point? That is much easier for me. Airport to be in Portland. Thank you.

0: Fox 267, the Shannington H10-20 hectopascals. You can report approaching airport for me. I have no known or observed traffic effects at the moment, but I'll let you know if I see anything.
1: 1020, 420.

0: traveling. Good morning, Everest 1A Yankee Yankee, reaching level 1, Niner Zero, P-Pan.
1: Everest 1A Yankee Yankee, Shannon, load and flight time on restricted flight level 270.
0: Unrestricted flying flight level 270, Everest 1A Yankee Yankee.
2: 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Papa Hotel Alpha Sierra Alpha Golf, have your message, please.
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2: Okay, so what was your message?
4: So, Echo Java Hotel is in low. We are just about flying aboard the 3006 and we request a cancellation of the flight plus due to weather conditions.
2: Okay, Echo India Bravo Charlie Kilo, send an information. What are your intentions?
4: So can we request a cancellation of the flight plan due to the weather conditions, Bravo Charlie Kilo?
2: Okay, sir, you're not going to Donegal, I copy that. What are you going to do now?
4: Can we do stage BFR 3006 south for 2 hours and back to Western?
2: Okay, confirm for Echo India Bravo Charlie Kilo that you want to stay in your present position for several hours at 3,000 feet.
4: Exactly. From Echo India Bravo Charlie Kilo, we just stay VFR south of Dock and Cocktail VFR Fighter.
2: Okay, sir. If you're in Class D airspace, you can operate as you wish. You just need to let me know when you're leaving my frequency. Remain clear of the Connaught control zone that includes the Stubbs.
4: Copy that, we report out of your boundary and we remain clear of any airspace, Echo India Bravo Charlie Kilo.
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2: Coast Guard 115, Shannon information, Shannon QNH 1020, hexapascal, go ahead, your message.
6: 620, we're just approaching the Barron 50, which is towards Galway Base.
2: Okay, sir. At the moment, I have no known or observed traffic in the Galway Bay area. If I see anything, I will give you a quick call. I'm 1 hour in the Galway Bay area. Copied. Advise me in position. So India, does Charlie confirm your intro only? Okay, sir, and you're out of Abitru, back to Abitru, heading to where?
5: From Abitru to Athlone, Frankfurt, to Bologna, and then back to
2: Abitru. Delta, Charlie, the northern QNH is 1019 hexapascals, southern QNH 1020 hexapascals. Advise me, please, when you are leading my frequency back to Abbey Road.
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04 Hotel, send an information, Northern QNH 1019 or hexapascal. Can I have your estimate for Cork, please, and your intentions there? One 01 estimate for Cork, full stop at Cork, after 04 Hotel. Thank you. Are you planning to transit the Connacht control zone? After 04 Hotel, are you going south of, or sorry, are you going west or east of the Connacht control zone on the way down? Okay, just be advised, there's an Echo India Bravo Charlie Kilo just east of the Connacht control zone now, maintaining 3,000 feet. He intends to operate south of the Connacht control zone for the next couple of hours.

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1: Lost.
0: Air Canada 919, Shannon, direct revenue, climb to flight level 280.
1: Direct revenue, climb to flight level 280, Air Canada 919.
2: Fox 267, just copy, sir, and confirm you are now turning back for Kilcullen. Thank you, sir. If you can advise me your estimate for Kilcullen, and I'm assuming you know that the military are active or 15 to 3 in R16 MOA 4 to flight level 180.
1: AFRAM OAR engine, 1-0.

0: Seven Air Canada, there's Canada 919. Do you have any ride reports in the climb up South Street yet?
1: Air Canada 919, I have no reports of 240. You can contact the high level section now. They'll advise 134.260 if they've had any reports.
0: 134.260 is Canada 919, thanks.

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0: Do you intend to transfer back to the military frequency or over to Dublin information? Great, yes, sir. It's 1220, advise me leaving my frequency, please.
1: 1220, advise me leaving my frequency.

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1: Yes, check. Now, we're descending out of a 240 direct echo, Ryanair 305.
0: Ryanair 305, please, no problem. Identify direct to ATLAM, descend to flight level 100.
1: Roger, ATLAM, descend flight level 100, Ryanair 305.
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2: Copy 1020, we're just east of Port Leash, 900 feet, course 0421, routing to Limerick Hospital.
3: Alpha Whiskey 275, that's fine, sir, you can report approaching Limerick for me, and you'll be remaining here, the Shannon control zone confirmed.
2: Paper up now, but we will be requesting enter via Bird Hill for Limerick Hospital. We're just on a training flight, so into Limerick and then north to Galway.
3: No bother at all, I will advise the tower as you're approaching.
2: Thank you, talk to you soon. I'll see you.

0: to Whiskey 275. Are you intending to book the Sligo afterwards?
1: April, that's all.
0: Okay, that's perfect. Thanks. Fox 267, do you copy the Alpha Whiskey 275 I send against you?
1: Hey, Brown, Fox 267, 1,500 feet from the southwest of Tullamore, the 53rd, about 200.
0: Understood. Break, Alpha Whiskey 275, do you copy the inbound Fox 267 spot?
1: Hey, Brown, we're picking up on the gas also, Brown 6275.
0: Done, Roger.

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0: Hello, very Corinth, Center 972 at Turtle, passing 417 Center level 90 and
1: Ryanair 970 to Sushan, low identified, direct to Norla, flight number 270.
0: 270 to Norla, 972.
1: Ryanair 3053, contact Cork approach, 119.905, goodbye.
0: 119.905, Ryanair 3053, goodbye.
2: Channel 267, thanks very much. Long approach.

0: Windy November Foxtrot Charlie Shannon Information Squawk 2615 Northern QNH 1018 hectopascal. Windy November Foxtrot Charlie Information Squawk 2615. Windy November Foxtrot Charlie, thank you, sir. Advise me your estimate for Sligo. Is it Sligo for final or Connacht first? Papa Hotel Alpha, Sierra Alpha, send an information.
1: Hey, good day, sorry about that. I have to cross the zone somewhere. Oh, I clicked over, I couldn't reach this point. I'm sorry, bye.
0: That's fine, sir, no bother at all. Sending QNH still 1020 hectopascals. And you can advise me, please, approaching Galway Bay. There are multiple items showing in Galway Bay and over the island.
1: 1020, go Galway Bay, thank you. Alpha. Shannon Gulfstream, 716 upstairs, descending flight level 240, ready for further.
2: November 716 upstairs, Shannon, identify descent of flight level 80.
1: Thank you, Coast Guard Islands, 118, port of Sligo, zone 1500.
2: November 6 Alpha Sierra, descent of flight level 80.
1: Flight level 80, Alpha Sierra.
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1: Coast Guard 118, Sunny Gold Bay, on standing exercise, Sunny Gold, 1,500 feet. Here for the next 30 minutes. We'll call when we're returning to the final.
0: That's perfect, sir. No known or observed traffic in the Sunny Gold area.
1: No traffic. Coast Guard 118.

November 716 South Sierra, contact approach 121.405. Bye-bye. 121.405.

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1: After 22 Papa, sending information, 17H1020 hectopascal. There is one item of traffic out there off the coast at the moment, nothing else to affect the advice, yes, let's get it.
0: See you for traffic here, 17H1020 after 2000.

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Windy November Foxtrot Charlie information. Windy November Foxtrot Charlie, Shannon information, do you read? Okay, sir, thank you. Two things. You've got activity in Abbey Thrule, and there is traffic south of the Connacht control zone at about 4,000, 3,000 feet, unverified, operating in that area for the next couple of hours. Are you planning to route Connacht first or Sligo first?

0: don't see the proposal. I'll put that off.
1: Papa Hotel Alpha Sierra Alpha information.
0: Yeah, we're almost at the Galway then.
1: Thank you. Next report about 20 miles south of Connacht, please be advised there is traffic operating in the south of Connacht area in Class G airspace airway.
0: Hey, from 20 miles, it's, we'll be routing towards the north, west, after Galway Bay to avoid the weather a bit and the mountains.
1: Stand and roger. Give me a call about 20 miles south, so.
0: No problem.

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0: Ryanair 39 Echo Victor 6 Flight Level 230 Ryanair 39 Echo Victor Shannon lower destination flight level 270.
1: Flight level 270, requesting 370, Ryanair 39 Echo Victor.
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0: 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Whiskey 275, affirmative, sir. 118.705.
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0: Sounding good morning, Center 2-5 Bravo, inbound VPAM flight level 190, request higher.
1: Center 2-5 Bravo, Shannon, hello, identify direct to Bandla, climb to flight level 250.
0: Hey, Bandla, climb flight level 250, Center 2-5 Bravo. Shannon, good morning, 71, Center 240, inbound VPAM.
1: Family 1, Shannon Control, hello, identify descend to flight level 130.
0: Descending to flight level 130.

0: 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We're looking for entry with the channel, please.
1: Osprey 67, Shannon information, Shannon QNH is 1020 hexapascal. Call the tower, please, 118.705.
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1: 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Alpha Hotel, Alpha Sierra, Alpha Shannon information, you're remaining clear of the Connex control zone. 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

0: Very good morning, Ryanair 96 here. Ryanair climbing 4,000 feet on the Shannon 3000 flight.
1: Ryanair 96 here, I'm Shannon. Hello, from 12 to passing over.
0: Sourcing 3602, passing 3,700 for 4,000, Ryanair 96 here, Ryanair.
1: Ryanair 96 here, I'm a thank you, identified. Climb unrestricted to flight level 210.
0: Climb unrestricted to flight level 210, Ryanair 960.

0: 960 here, is 190 available for boost?
1: Fine, 960 may affirm, climb unrestricted to flight level 190.
0: Climb unrestricted to flight level 190, thank you, right now 960.

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1: Right at 960, Romeo, go ahead.
0: Yeah, Romeo inspection time, nothing.
1: All right, thank you very much, right at 960, Romeo. Standing low, JetBlue 354, passing 10,000 for flight level 160.
2: JetBlue 354, Shannon, lowered and flight direct to Zenner, climb flight level 280.
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0: Niner 68, Gulf of Shannon, hello, identified. Descent flight level 190.
1: That's a 190, FTC, Gulf of Shannon.

747 of Atlantic 3, flight level 09, for 160. Direct Res now, flight level 240.

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1: That's it, sir. That's it, sit down.
2: Ryanair 960 Romeo, descend to flight level 170.
3: Descend flight level 170, Ryanair 960 Romeo.
2: 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Bye bye.
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0: Alpha Two and Mano for 9 Level 9 0 Papa 5 0
1: Niner 2 Alpha November Shannon, hello, and that's flight direct to Tulsa, climb to flight level 290.
0: Back to Tulsa, climb to flight level 290, Niner 2 Alpha November.
1: Runway 7455, descend to flight level 200, in route. Runway 7455, Shannon, hello, and flight descend to flight level 100.
0: Descend to flight level 100, runway 7455.

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1: 25 level 230,

0: Shannon, good morning, Air Force Down, 23 Victor, Phantom Lover 1, and Victor 2, Victor.
1: Air Force 2, Victor, Shannon Low identified, time on restricted to flight level 270.
0: And the 23 Phantom Lover 27, Air Force Down, 23.

0: Shannon is running on it, and 872. Foxtrot 75250 to
1: Roger. Arthur Van 872, Foxtrot, Shannon, hello, identify. Descend to flight level 140.
0: Flight level 140, Arthur Van 872, Foxtrot.
2: Shannon, good morning, Ranger. Roman 24, passing 995,000.
1: Minor 6, Charlie Papa, Shannon, hello, identify. Turn left heading 170, find the flight level 130.
2: Left heading 170, find the flight level 130, Ryanair 6, Charlie Papa.
1: Convoy 6308, find the flight level 250.
3: Continue climb to flight level 25, convoy 6308.

0: Dennis, KLM 124, passing level 64, climbing level 90, Evan Papa.
1: KLM 124, Shannon, hello, identified. Back to Bandai, climb to flight level 270.
0: Bandai, climb level 270, KLM
1: 124. Reiner 7455, radar service terminates, contact Kerry Tower 123.330. Bye bye.
2: 123.330, Reiner 7455.
0: Bye bye.
1: Pakistan 872 Foxtrot, you traffic turn right heading 295.
0: Right, 295, understand.

0: Ryanair 6 Charlie Papa, continue flying to flight level 230.
1: Continue flying to flight level 230, Ryanair 6 Charlie Papa.
0: Rakitan 872 Foxtrot, you can expect INRAD after vectors and runway 23.
1: I expect INRAD after vectors and runway 23.
0: Shamus 952, Shannon, lower than 5, descend flight level 170.
2: Descend flight level 170, Shamus 952.

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Thank you. 6 Charlie Papa on navigation to LETGO. And plus level 290.

0: Southbound 27, 8725 Sashana, contact the Kerry Tower on 123.330 and radar service terminate. Bye bye.
1: 7778, contact Kerry Tower 3330,
0: bye bye.

0: 6, Charlie Papa Salmon, contact Salmon Control, 134.630. Bye-bye.
1: 34630, Rainer 6, Charlie Papa, bye.
0: Bye-bye.

0: Good morning, Oscar 288, minus flight level 100, direct to Moscow.
1: Oscar 288, Shannon, hello to you. I identified and confirm your attention, please.
0: Requesting a route to Shannon into the overhead for approximately 10 minutes before I approach to the field. Oscar 288.
1: Oscar 288, Shannon, Roger, that's approved. You may route direct to the Shannon VOR and about ready for descent.
0: Direct to the Shannon VOR and we'll go Oscar 288.

0: Clock Tower, ahead of Bravo Juliet White, just 18 nautical miles from Knock Airport. I was just wondering if you could have a weather report or anything. I just have a wall of rain coming here. I might have to turn around. Echo Bravo Juliet Mike.
1: Bravo Juliet Mike, yeah, no, the weather has cleared here. There was earlier rain and there was a little bit of shower activity, but that has passed to the east of the field. The current weather at the field is wind is 220 at 5. We've 10 kilometres. We've few cloud at 2,100, scattered 2,800, temperature 11, dew point 10, and the QNH 1018.
0: Okay, that's grand. I might just have to turn around here. I have a big wall of rain. I have to maintain the F4. I can wherever today I might.
1: Yeah, that's fine. That's your choice. And yeah, if you are coming in, I'd recommend you come in from the south, not the east, because that weather has moved east.
0: That's fine. I'll let you know. I can wherever today I might.
1: Roger.
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1: Surface winds 210 degrees at 5. We've 10 kilometres. Few cloud at 2,100. Scattered cloud 2,800. Temperature 11. Dew point 10. And QNH is 1018. We had recent shower activity, but has moved east of the field.
2: That's all. Copy. Echo in the north.

0: Fox Charlie, are you planning touch and go or missed approach?
1: Touch and go, back when you're over Fox Charlie.
0: Gotcha. And to nav tutor. Nav tutor.

0: I can Rabbit Data Mike, I'm just going to turn around here, I have no visibility. Would you have a frequency I can let Sligo know as well?
1: Yeah, no, I'll ring them, it's fine, I'll let them know you're not coming.
0: That's perfect, thank you very much, I can Rabbit Data Mike.
1: Yeah, you can switch back to Shannon 1275, okay?
0: 1275, I can Rabbit Data Mike. Thanks for your help.

0: morning, Ryanair 3, Quebec City, pilot 292, descending 200, 2 is not so great as the conversion to bonus.
1: Ryanair 3, Quebec City, Le Shannon, hello to you, identified on handover. Maintain the speed restriction, please.
0: Welcome. Shannon, today's on 5-0, and go
1: Shama 5 Kilo Echo Shaman, hello to you, identified in handover, and you make the speed not above 280 knots, please, in transition.
0: Not above 280 knots.

0: Proceed on.
1: Thank you.
0: Yeah, you're telling my traffic about 9 miles, they need the lads to move back. The black van is fine where it is, but the boys need to move back.
1: What's up?
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0: Fox Charlie, after the touch and go, are you VFR or IFR back to Weston?
1: VFR Ronnie back, not above 3,000 flight income.
0: No problem, I'm in it.

0: want to scope out left 10 or can we go straight back?
1: I might just get you to go southeast via Loughlin and then Castlereagh, line traffic inbound.
0: That's all, copy.

0: good morning, 960, that is 330, descending 210, we're going direct to left.
1: Shunt 960, Shannon, hello to you, identified, continue descent to flight level 170.
0: Continue descent to flight level 170.

0: ground from Hooksett's ready, 3 miles.
1: 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Eclipse to go 26. Left turn out for Loughlin. The wind is 1906.
0: Eclipse to go runway 26, left turn out for Loughlin. Echoing in November 5th, Charlie.

0: 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Bye-bye.
1: 21.405 is perfect. 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
0: Welcome.

0: Affirmative, Fox Charlie, you can report next to Loughlin at above 3,000 feet. Mm-hmm.
1: Echo 4, Loughlin, on above 3,000 feet, Echo 1, November, Fox, Charlie. Connor Tower, very good morning, Shamrock 91 Whiskey.
0: Shamrock 91 Whiskey, Connor Tower, morning.
1: Very good morning, how are you doing guys? We are currently 113 miles to the northeast of you there, beside Connor. Just under for the latest weather conditions, Romain, you please.
0: Surface to midfield, 213 degrees, 5 knots. We have 10 kilometers visibility, a few clouds, 2,100. Scatter cloud, 2,800. Temperature 11, dew point 10. Connor QNH 1018, the runway surface condition is wet. We expect straight in Isle of Sula, runway 26.
1: Straight in Isle of Sula, 26, QNH 1018. Thank you, Shamrock 9, I'll miss you, we'll call you shortly.
0: Roger.
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1: 280-170, American 724. Standard jet to 842 is 105, climbing at
2: 1000. 842, Shannon, hello to you, identified and continue on your flight plan route and climb to flight number 280.
1: Climb 280, flight plan route, Shepard, 842.
0: Heading up towards Sligo, not above 2,000 feet, might be coming in by Ballyhonus.
1: So when you're November 1st, sorry, that's copy then, look out.
0: Are you going to be climbing to 3,000?
1: Negative, we're going to stay at 2,000 feet just for main via 4, when you're November 1st, sorry.

0: Tamas 93 O'Shan, the continue descent to flight level 130.
1: Continue descent flight level 130, Oshan.
0: Just to confirm, the Shamrock 93, you're cleared level 130.
1: Clear level, flight level 130, Shamrock 93.
0: You're welcome.
1: Approach, Shamrock 93. Is your VIP traffic arriving, please?
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0: 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Bye bye.
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1: 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Shamrock 9 moments, contact flight number 280, descending flight number 250, direct to Hexpo.
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0: Ryanair 29, Yankee Echo Shannon, hello, CY 25 on handover, and continue to set my to flight level 170.
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2: QNH 1018, continue to Ballyhonus, report there for transit not above 2,000 feet after 99 Zulu.
3: And tower recognition in November, Fox Charlie, currently over Loughlin, we're IFR this time, 2,000 feet, just for the hood of traffic.
1: Yeah, no, that traffic, if you're at Loughlin, it shouldn't be a factory coming in Ballyhonus.
0: November 76 off the air, Shannon, hello to you. 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
1: That's over 270 clear to Bolton.
0: Charlie Lima Romeo Kilo, continue climb to flight level 290.
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0: Mr. McDonough, one whiskey, contact Connor Tower, 130, that's 1705, right, this is the center.
1: Connor Tower, 130705, Shamrock Nine, whiskey, unit. Connor Tower, good day, Shamrock Nine, whiskey, we are descending to high level 100, inbound to Hexpo, A320 with QNH1018 on the QDR 094, Connacht 46 miles.
2: Shamrock Nine, whiskey, Connacht, continue to Hexpo, straight in, LS Sulu, runway 26, no delay. Descend now, flight level 80, report 30, Connacht TME.
1: Report 30, Connacht TME, descend flight level 80, LS Sulu 26, Shamrock 9, 1, whiskey.
0: Looks like 10 Charlie, Shannon Control, identified, descend to flight level 200.
3: Okay, 200,

0: 2, Charlie Lima, Romeo Kilo, cleared to Baker.
1: Cleared to Baker, to Romeo Kilo.
0: November 716 Alpha Sierra, contact channel 131.150.
2: 31150.

0: Crossing 10 Charlie, descend to flight level 100.
1: Flight level 100, 100, between there, 100.
2: Shamrock 9, Level Whiskey, approaching 30 miles, Collins.
3: Shamrock 9, Level Whiskey, send 5,000 feet, QNH 1018, report localizer establish.
2: Subject 5,000 feet, QNH 1018, report localizer establish. Shamrock 9, Level Whiskey.

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1: After 990, roger, report next boundary to the north for frequency change to Sligo.
0: Support outbound zone boundary to Sligo after 990 Zulu.
2: Canada 259er out of level 100 for level 160, 290 sign.
3: Delta 259 and Shannon Control, identify continue present heading.
2: Continue present heading, Delta 259.
3: And classify level 240.
2: Level 240, Delta 259er.
1: 2645 miles.
0: Send out to 3000, please clear LS 2645 miles, Air Mark 9, 1 Whiskey.
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0: climbing at 160.
1: For Niner 81, Shannon Control identified. Climb unrestricted to flight level 240. Cleared revenue and then question cleared. Direct to Pickle.
0: Pickle unrestricted, flight level 240, 991.

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0: Delta 259, I come to channel on the 134, that's 260.
1: 124, 260, Delta 259.
0: Negative, it's 134, that's 260. United 9081, climb to flight level 250.
2: Flight 250, United 981.
0: American 725, come to channel control under heading 134, that's 260.
3: 134-260 with the head in American 725, good day.

0: Shannon, good afternoon, Ryanair. 4XR Whiskey, climbing level 160, Kelly.
1: 4XR Whiskey, Shannon Control, identified. I'm on the shift to flight level 290, cleared at Tuvan, then Tulsa.
0: Hey, climb flight level 290, Tuvan, Tulsa, Ryanair, 4XR Whiskey.

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1: United 271, Shannon, good day. Identified climb flight level 240 and clear to Resno.
0: Correct, Resno, climb to flight level 240, United 271.

0: 27, one shot, climb flight level 280.
1: Climb flight level 280, NX271, and any reports of turbulence in the climb?
0: NX271, sector that you'll be going into, getting problems reported all morning, 330, and above is generally the worst, light, occasional, moderate shock.
1: I got it.
2: Morning air transit, 230297 and 24 level 230, direct level.
0: Transit 230, good morning, letter contact, descend flight level 170.
2: 24 level 170, transit 230.

0: Radar. Hello, Orion Hotel, flight level 190, Lima.
1: Orion 2, good morning, radar contact from passing level.
2: Cosmic Radar 181, Orion Hotel.
1: Orion 2, climb flight level 270.
0: Climb level 270, Orion Hotel.

0: Skyside 444, good morning, we're out of contact, climb flight level 270, clear to Hendrix.
1: Hendrix and climbing flight level 270, Skyside 444.
0: Final 2, contact channel control, 134, decimal 630. 919 Dodge, good morning, out of contact, 925 restricted, flight level 230.
1: 925 restricted, flight level 230, 1 and 6, 9, 9, 1 and 6.

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0: 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Correction, just departed Kilrush and Kandika there, Echo India Kilo Hotel, en route to Burr, climb to 3,000 feet, QNH 1019, information only.
1: 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Copied, QNH checks 1019 hexapascal. No known traffic to affect, and you can report at Burr. Just caution, the military is active, R-15, 3,000 feet, R-16, 5,000 feet, and also Clambloga.
0: 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Thank you.
1: Thank you.
2: Ryanair 919 Golf, flying flight level 250, clear to our coast.
3: That's at level 250, there is absolutely the Ryanair 919 Golf.
4: Shannon, good afternoon. Irish 290, descent flight level 220, direct bonnet.
2: Irish 290, good morning. We're to contact descent flight level 200.
4: Descent flight level 200.

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0: 5-1 in the morning, that a contact line, flight level 230, cleared to Leslie.
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0: 230, confirm
1: Lima
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1: 230,
0: 9-8-5-1. 919, drop center, cleared to Dollar.
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0: ICR 417, cleared, Morlach.
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0: Okay, there is one item of traffic not on frequency and unverified about 4 miles in your 1 o'clock, 1, 2 o'clock position. Looks like he's descending now to 1,800 feet.
1: Okay, thanks very much. I think he's got to burr as well. I know him. Okay, thanks. Echo New Fox, Echo Zulu.
0: All right, thank you. Echo New Hotel, Papa Charlie, Shannon, are you on frequency?
1: Yeah, I'm just sorry. Just switching over to Shannon, Echo New Hotel, Papa Charlie.
0: Yeah, that's no problem at all. Information only, is it?
1: Information only, thank you very much.
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3: What type of aircraft, Liner 919, Gulf, today?
2: Liner 85, Romeo, thanks, flight level 250.

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1: Shamrock 9 Alpha Lima, sir.
0: Hello, just wondering how the latest wind conditions, please.
1: Yeah, surface wind 190 degrees, 7 knots, temperature 14, 2.11, securing H 1017.
0: That's copy, thank you, Shamrock 9 Alpha Lima.
2: Pioneer 851, we're flying flight level 310.
3: Say again, please.
2: Pioneer 851, we're flying flight level 310.
3: Level 310, 851, 851.

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1: Runner 891 Mike, morning, Runner Contact, breakfast afternoon, Runner Contact, descent flight level 170.
0: Descent flight level 170, Runner 891 Mike.

0: Ryanair 7456, confirm squawk.
1: Squawk 1143, Ryanair 7456.
0: Ryanair 7456, radar contact, climb 106, this is flight level 290.
1: I'm season 7 level 290, Ryanair 7456.

0: Anthony, of Foxtrot X Ray Zulu. That traffic now about 2 miles, less than 2 miles due north of you.
1: 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Thanks very much. 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
1: Shamrock 9 Alpha Lima, clear Connex 2, Heathrow, Elgox 1 Bravo departure, flight level 90, squawk 7647.
0: Clear to London Heathrow, 26 Elgox 1 Bravo departure, stop line flight level 90, squawk 7647, Shamrock 9 Alpha Lima.
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2: 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Good day to you. 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I see you have a IFR flight plan.
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2: India, Juliet, Sierra, Victor, thank you for 6460.
3: 4460,
2: excellent, Juliet, Sierra. Juliet, Sierra, Victor, what's your request for this flight level?
3: 770,
2: excellent, Juliet, Sierra. Juliet, Sierra, Victor, Shannon, roger, and you will be in uncontrolled airspace at flight level 70. Confirm IFR. Juliet Sierra Victor, roger that, is copy, thank you. You can report Dagos, no known traffic to effect.
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3: Thank you, Equinia Hotel Papa Charlie.

Papa Hotel Alpha Sierra Alpha, that's copy, thank you. Next report approaching the Sligo zone boundary.

Vernon, good afternoon. United 229 with you passing 11.5 for flight level 130. Under 65 now, flight level 280, United 229.

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1: Afternoon, runner. 3-3 November, good afternoon. We've got a contact. You sent flight level 110.
3: 110, runner. 3-3 November.

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0: down from 6.5 and saying 4,000 feet, down from 2,000 feet, and Canopy Alpha.
1: Pakistan 6 uniform miles, by hello again, confirm Golf.
0: Golf 2617,
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0: I'm sorry, yeah, 119, just 9, 0, 5.
1: Roger, 8, 1.
0: Do that.

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0: Eklund, Julia, Sierra, Victor, contact Scottish Control 127.275. Good day.
1: 2-9-0, good morning, but the contact time on strict is like 2-9-0.
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0: Canada Delta 285, flight level 100, climbing flight level 100.
1: Good, 5 minutes of contact, climbing flight level 240.
0: Climbing flight level 240, Delta 285.

0: this is Travis Burton, about 1217 of Silver Bridge.
1: Papa Hotel Alpha Sierra Alpha Bus Copy 9 says the zone is Class G until they reopen. No known traffic to effect.
2: Just copy, sir. No, no traffic effect, and that time is 215, and it's get calls to Sligo and let them know in the area.
3: Five, 285,
2: flight level 280.
3: 5 level 280, 285.

0: Standing down to runway 15, passing 106, climbing 160 to exit.
1: 905, this is Papa Gawarn, afternoon, I'm going to contact climb 106, flight level 240.
0: Climb 106 is level 240, runway 15, another.

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1: Cosa direct look to the planet Sally?
0: Yes.
1: Cosa direct look to the planet
0: Sally? Ryanair 15 Echo Papa 9, flight level 280.
1: Flight level 280, Ryanair 15 Echo Papa 9.

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0: 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Heading 58 forward to zero.
1: Sound from Tango Charlie 4 radar contact. 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
0: Papa Golf Alpha. Will be taking through Tango. Flight level 280 and direct to Zogo. Camera, one more Tango.
1: Yes, sir.
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3: Osprey 6-7, that's copied. 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
1: Officer, last year out, thank you, Dr. Lewis.
0: Down the lower channel, 498, it's passing level 110 for 160.
1: Down 498, radar contact, line flight level 240, clear 2 and last.
0: Flight level 240, 2 and last, no, number 498.
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0: Greg Hammer 4, Romeo Whiskey with you. From the side of a 160, we're passing 14 now, we're about to Melku, and requesting 3-0 cruising.
1: From Romeo Whiskey, the morning or afternoon weather contact climb, this is flight level 280.
0: Okay, initially, flight level 280, 4 Romeo Whiskey.

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1: 7 Delta Lima, contact, identified level 120.
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0: Southland afternoon with the surface wind 200 degrees, 7 knots, runway 26, clear for takeoff.
1: Clear for takeoff, runway 26, show mark 9 off Lima.
2: Minor 523 Delta, descent flight level 200.
3: Yeah, 200.

0: Ryan Air 533 Delta, descend flight level 100. Shamrock 9, I'll play the passing 2000, climb your flight level 90, Alex Oaks 1 Bravo departure.
1: No, Lima, thank you. Contact Shannon now, 119.075, bye-bye.
0: 119.075, good morning, Shamrock 9, Alpha Lima. Shannon, hello, Shamrock 9, Alpha Lima, 2800, climbing 5190, Elgo, Kuan Bravo, departure, Connacht. We're squawking 7647, Shamrock 9, Alpha Lima.
2: Shamrock 9, Alpha Lima, ready to contact, climb on the flight level 290.
0: Climb on the flight level 290, Shamrock 9, Alpha Lima.
2: Ryanair 533 Delta, channel flight heading 305.
3: 305, Ryanair 533 Delta. Scottish, hello, Jensen, Air Force Delta. Flight level 140, inbound to LVAB, release by Scottish. Can we route that to Delta Lima 108 and we're ready for descent? Descent flight level 80, clear to Delta Lima 108, Jensen, Air Force Delta.
2: Track 9202 off the Yankee, bro. Hey, bro. Track 92 off the Yankee, radar contact. Line of 533 Delta, contact Cox, 419 air, just 1905.
4: 1905,
2: right? 1905. Cox 9 left for Lima, here to Lakey, no speed restriction.
0: 33 right left, Shamrock 9 up Lima.

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2: Good afternoon, Rescue 115, outbound finish, you're not about to start speaking.
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2: 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Thank you.
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3: 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The Shannon Kuhn H1019 or hexapascal.
4: 1019, just coming up the beam, Portland now. Honored to private flight 14 miles west across airport, course 2645.
5: Shannon information,
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0: So 4 to Delta, contact Donegal Tower 129er, decimal 805, the service terminal.
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1: Pass level 200, 9781 Charlie.
2: Sounding good, 8761, better wind 00, flight level 1600.
3: To Ireland now, flight level 280, 7 0.

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1: Shannon, good morning. Delta 45114, climbing flight level is 160. Okay, up to 280, direct center, Delta 45.

0: 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Alpha Whiskey 275, that's copy, thank you. The Northern QNH 1017 has topped out. 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
1: Clear runway 954 Yankee, very good morning. This is Senate Federal 320, so thanks.
2: Clear runway 954 Yankee, good morning. We're at a contact, you've sent flight level 170.
1: I'll be set for level 170, runway 954 Yankee.
0: Alpha Whiskey 275, recycle squawk 3714.
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0: That's perfect, thanks.
2: Salmon Spade, half an inch, Shamrock 10 Mike, passing flat of 100, running 160 to the score. Five flat of 280, direct resonance, Shamrock 10 Mike, 160.

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0: American Base, 5 Golf Whiskey, found 2 Bullets, 72 to zero.
1: 75, he's got for the contact, he sent flight level 200. Sherman, K25, contact cost, 419, or different line
0: 05?
1: 905,
0: K25, okay.
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2: Minute 2 7 is copy, thanks. No known traffic to effect. Next report, a beam 40.
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0: 115,
1: that's all traffic, thanks. No known traffic to effect, report approaching the hospital.
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0: Echo Indigo Whiskey Hotel Yankee, Roger. Will you be coming close tomorrow?
1: Yeah, I'm out on the track, Hotel Yankee.
0: Hotel Yankee, thank you. 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

Shannon, good day. Victor, Papa, Bravo, Bravo, Whiskey, flight level 250. Yeah, direct Derek, and looking for a request lower at this time for Bravo, Bravo, Whiskey. Flight level 100, Bravo, Bravo, Whiskey.

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0: 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Afternoon, request latest airfield information, Ryanair 5 Zulu Victor.
1: Surface wind field 210 degrees 8 knots, visibility 10 kilometers, few cloud at 2400, it's broken 2700, temperature 1-4, 2.9er, Connacht QNH 1017. Expect straight in ILS Zulu, runway 26.
0: Expecting straight in ILS Zulu, runway 26, QNH 1017, right after Zulu Victor.
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4: Montana, Mike Yankee, that's all I got to say. Continue the sensor flight number 170.
5: 30 degrees, sensor number 170, Montana, Mike Yankee.

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1: Okay, 129.180,
0: and the fire is Zulu Victor Shannon, I get it.
2: Hello United, 2-2 out of 10, climb in flight level 160.

0: 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Line 5 Zulu, Victor descends about level 1-8 Kilo.
1: Just level 1-8 Kilo, Line 5 Zulu, Victor.
0: Descend to file level 180. United 2-2, continue climb to file level 280.
2: Continue climb at 280, United 2-2.

0: Jensen 43 Delta, compress. Jensen 43 Delta, identified secured on track Alpha, continue climbing. Crash and stop, number 170.
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3: 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How are you?
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4: thank
0: you. United
5: 22, clear to Reznor. Clear to Reznor, United 22. Flight level 300, United 22.

0: bonjour, hello, Air France 3 Charlie Delta, descending level 240, descending level 307, direct Red Bull.
1: Air France 3 Charlie Delta, Shannon, identified. Descend about level 140.
0: Descending level 140, Air France 3 Charlie Delta.
1: You're clear to position Archer for the Archer 1 Romeo arrival.
0: Archer direct for Archer 1 Romeo arrival, Air France 3 Charlie Delta.
2: Shanna, good afternoon. Shanna, 1-3 Juliet, we're passing flight number 107, climbing flight number 160 to Incur. Climb flight number 200, unrestricted, Shanna, 1-3 Juliet.

good afternoon. United 316 passing flight level 128 for 160. Direct Rosno and climb flight level 260, United 316.

0: runway 5 Victor, descending level 100 inbound Expo. We're on radio 090, 42 miles from the Connaught.
1: Runway 5 Victor, Connaught continue to Expo, straight in out of Sulu, runway 26. Descend off flight level 80, report 30, Connaught TV.
0: Descend 80 direct Expo, expecting the ILS at 26 from Expo, and we'll report 30, Connaught Union, runway 5 Victor.
1: Trying to fire Zulu Victor for your planning. I have traffic behind you, so on landing, if you could do 180 when you stop, no need to go to the end.
0: On landing 180, no need to go to the end. Trying to fire Zulu Victor, thanks.
2: 56 on correction on the main apron.
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1: Descent level 100, Fraction 155 Romeo.
0: Gemstone 43 Delta, come to Scottish 127, level 275.
1: 127, 275, Gemstone 43 Delta.

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0: Shannon Blue Max 37, Charlie goes back for passing flight level 123, climbing flight level 150, direct to Aquas. Enter Shannon Airspace, climbing flight level 270, Blue Max 37, Charlie Quebec.
1: Shannon, good afternoon, right now 165 Echo. Passing flight level 304, descending to level 220 towards 1.
2: And 165 Echo, Shannon, identify descent to flight level 200.
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0: information I gave.
1: Echo Echo Hotel, Papa Charlie. Hotel Papa Charlie, that's approved. Have a good day. Bye bye.
0: This is the runway 26 and we'll turn right now, Papa Charlie.
2: And Papa, just check your passing level.
0: Passing 7,000 to runway 26 Victor.
2: Roger.
3: Q6 Cape, I'm out for runway 7, still no better, 10-2 scene.
2: That's Q6, come back.
4: Fox 155, runway, can you reduce speed to 240 knots indicator or left, please? Fraction 155, Romeo, reduce speed 240 knots indicated or left, please.
0: 240 or left, Fraction 155, Romeo.
1: Echo India Hotel, Papalina.
0: No, I'm
1: fine, Fraction 11, please, quick. Thanks for having me. Hotel Papalina, you're welcome, bye-bye.
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3: Traction 155 Romeo, connect afternoon. Continue to Expo, to be straight in, Alice Zulu, Romeo 26.
4: Expo straight in, and we put the RMP in the box. Can we do an RMP, please?
3: Absolutely, yeah. You can report next Expo for the RMP 26.
4: Expo RMP 26, traction 155 Romeo, thank you.
3: Traction 155 Romeo, have you received the weather for the airport yet?
4: Negative, the 8th didn't come through.
3: Okay, current wind is 210 degrees, 9 knots, with 10 kilometers visibility. Few clouds 2,300, is broken 3,400. Temperature 14, dew point 9er, QNH 1017.
4: Copy weather, QNH 1017, fraction 155 Romeo.
3: Runner 5, Zulu Victor, report passing altitude now.
5: Passing 4,500 feet, right there, passing Victor.
3: Roger. Fraction 155 Romeo, descent 5,000 feet, QNH 1017, report localizer established.
4: Descent 5,000, 1017, and call you established, RMP, fraction 155 Romeo.

0: 992. Do you confirm your remaining clear of controlled airspace at NOS?
1: Sapphire 8, we're clear of controlled airspace.
0: Thank you.

0: fraction 155 Romeo, you can disregard the localizer stop. 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
1: 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Yeah, we're at Hexpo now, fraction 155 Romeo.
0: Fraction 155 Romeo, roger. Clear for the RMP Romeo 26, signal report next, passing KSB.
1: Cleared RMP 26 and call you passing KSB, fraction 155 Romeo.

0: Some of the question 13 FH so like that, but it has no time to follow up 280 on the ship.
1: Reducing speed, fraction 155 Romeo.
0: Oh, time pilot 280. And you're clear to Resno, just confirm. Ryanair 5006, contact Shandler Coach, 121.405, thanks.

0: 2975, descending back to 200, inbound keyboard.
1: All right, 2975, shut my desk,
2: 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Traction 155, Romeo, pass KSP.
3: Traction 155, Romeo, roger, continue approach.
2: Continue approach, 155, Romeo.

0: 5 Zulu Victor 180, 180 backtrack, Cicada Alpha, stand 2 Romeo.
1: 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So, 180 backtrack, Alpha 2 Romeo, Ryanair 5 Zulu Victor.

0: 10 good day, Ryanair 1 Tango, Quebec with you. We're climbing 160 and then in Oku, passing 145.
1: And 1 Tango back, Santa Catalina, get flight, continue climb to level 270.
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0: 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Select the frequency change to Connor, target approaching.
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0: Correction 155, runway 1 ready, 180, backtrack, Vacate Alpha, stand 1 Lima.
1: 1 ready, backtrack, left off for 1 Lima. Alpha for 1 Lima, fraction 155, Romeo.
0: Echo Whiskey, Sierra Tango, have the weather at the airport ready to copy?
2: Roger, go ahead, Echo Whiskey, Sierra Tango.
0: Roger, surface wind is 190 degrees, 9 or knots. We have 10 kilometers visibility. Few cloud 2,300, broken cloud 3,400, temperature 14, dew point 9er, QNH 1017.
3: Rescue 15, Shannon 3, hello again, do you send a QNH now 1018 hexpascal?
4: 3118, airborne going hospital, 4th
3: boarding plan, another bus has CDFI, not priority. Rescue 15, that's all, copy, thanks, no traffic to effect, and report approaching zone boundary.
5: Niner 2, Niner 75, and the call coach 419 at 1905,
4: correct? Coast 419 at 1905, bye bye, Niner 2, Niner 75.

0: 7, if you're worried about anchors on the flight level 167.
1: Mark 977, Shannon Control, identified. I'm on a circle flight level 280, clear to Ikari.
0: I'm on a circle flight level 280, I'm direct to Ikari, Shannon Mark 977.

0: today, Aero Flight 5 Delta descending flight level 2, 5 Flora inbound, 2 taxi and reducing now speed to 5 Flora.
1: Flight 5 Delta, Shamlet, and flight descend flight level 2, 3.
0: Flight level 2, 6 Flora, Aero Flight 5 Delta.

0: Delta, request.
1: Flight 5 Delta,
0: Delta.
1: Delta,
0: request.
1: The transmitter 7 4 2 second, they will advise.
0: Okay, thank you, Delta, 5 Delta.

0: Hi, Simon, hello right now. 5 Tango Papa with you, descending flight level 250, RIP and 2-6 with 300 at radar.
1: And the 5 Tango Papa, Shannon identified, descending flight level 170.
0: Descending flight level 170, right now, 5 Tango Papa.
1: Nine and 77, climb to flight level 134, that's more 260.
2: 134, 260, so I climb to the top.
1: And a 5 Tango Papa, report your speed to Dublin, 135, that's more 655.
2: 65, that's 5, right
1: there, 5 Tango Papa. Hyperflight 5 Delta, report your speed to Dublin, 135, that's more 655, thanks.
3: Rescue
0: 105,
3: Roger, contact the tower,
0: 18.705. Bye-bye. 18.705, thanks for that. Control, runway 8 Victor, auto flight
1: level 075, climbing 92. Shannon Control, identified. Clear to Ecosa, climb to flight level 310.
0: Clear to Ecosa, climb flight level 310, right now, 8 Victor.

0: 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Now 4-1 Whiskey Mike Chapman identified with descent to flight level 100.
1: Hello,
0: 715 Shannon Control identified descent to flight level 100.
2: After 5-7 November, Shannon information, good day. The Shannon H1018, X Pascal, no known traffic to effect for 4:30.
3: Seven sent 3,000 feet, cleared for the ILS Sulu, runway 26, and report 5 mile final, echoing your whiskey, Sierra Tango.

0: 10 minutes of noon aircraft, that 231 level 103, button restricted 160 direct speaker.
1: Climb to 231, Shannon Controller, head side to Atari, climb unrestricted flight level 280.
0: Climb unrestricted flight level 280, direct Atari, 231.

0: that segment, don't bother with the cargo. We are
1: After 18 Eagle Sound information today, the QNH check and confirm you'll be remaining clear of controlled airspace at Knox.
2: Shamrock 9089, we're coming to flight level 160, currently passing flight level 120 to Sarah.
3: Shamrock 9089, Shannon Control identified. Climb unrestricted flight level 280, clear to Earnham.
2: Direct Earnham, and climb unrestricted flight level 280, Shamrock 9089.

0: by passing flight level 41, climbing flight level 90, on course upon clear, sir.
1: Shana 7, Victor Victor, Shana Control, identify, continue climbing flight level 290, clear to Tolka.
0: Climbing flight level 290, direct Tolka, right here.
1: On a 41 Whiskey Mike, from the Cox Oaks, 419 or Defon 9005.
0: 419-905,
1: right now. 41 Whiskey Mike, sorry. Tunnel,
0: hello,
1: Ryan, it's
0: 130
1: climbing on runway heading 5000. On a 610
0: H, tunnel, today, passing level,
1: continue climb to 5 level 270. Up in 3.0, climbing 270, Ryan, 6108. On a 6108 is identified to clear left turn to Tulsa.
0: Back to Tulsa, left turn, Ryanair, keep 108.
1: Shamak 715, report your speed to Cork 119 or that's 1905, can I?
0: Cork 119,
2: 1905. Hotel Alpha Sierra Alpha, is that you calling?
0: Okay, sorry, I'm not
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1: Shamrock Niner 8 Niner, Shannon.
0: Okay, sir, we're on our random reading today. Could you confirm, have you looked down for an oceanic entry point of Neubog or Aronaut today?
1: Shamrock Niner 8 Niner, your oceanic entry point would be Bilto after both endpoints.
0: Apologies, I meant to say Bilto, not Aronaut. Yeah, so that's Bilto then. Shamrock Niner 8 Niner, thank you very much.
1: Hey, Trevor, I have a copy of the tune here. Oh, actually, I don't. I've oceanic entry point as Bilto. Standby one. Before you come back to us.
0: So, yeah, we're waiting for it to come back to us as well. Thank you.
1: Yeah, we've gotten this side, so I'll let you know when it comes back in.
0: Go.
2: 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After 99 Julie, traffic information, there is traffic in your 10 o'clock. 6.5 miles, unverified mode Charlie of 2,000 feet.

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0: November Fox Whiskey, there is traffic in your 2 to 3 o'clock, 6.5 miles, 2,100 feet unverified, tracking, well, traveling south towards Shannon.
1: Okay, thanks for the call. I'm going to step down for 1,500 feet, and I'm going to
0: call away tonight. Roger, that's copy, thanks. NASA 992, did you copy that?
1: November 1,000.

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1: Echo Whiskey Sierra Tango, you cleared it, touch and go 26, surface wind is 210 degrees 8 knots, in climb then straight ahead 3,000 feet for the VO approach.
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0: Okay, 50, 7, 8, 5, 0, 7, 8, 5, 0, 7, 8, 5, 0, 7, 8, 5, 0, 7, 8, 5, 0, 7, 8, 5, 0, 7, 8, 5, 0, 7, 8, 5, 0, 7, 8, 5, 0, 7, 8, 5, 0, 7, 8, 5, 0, 7, 8, 5, 0, 7, 8, 5, 0, 7, 8, 5, 0, 7, 8, 5, 0, 7, 8, 5, 0, 7, 8, 5, 0, 7, 8, 5, 0, 7, 8, 5, 0, 7, 8, 5, 0, 7, 8, 5, 0, 7, 8, 5, 0, 7, 8, 5, 0, 7, 8, 5, 0, 7, 8, 5, 0, 7, 8, 5, 0, 7, 8, 5, 0, 7, 8, 5, 0, 7, 8, 5, 0, 7, 8, 5, 0, 7, 8, 5, 0,

0: Hogan 36 Bravo Lima, Shannon Control, good day, identify.
1: 701 Shannon, identified. Descend 25 level 140.
2: 75 level 140, Ryan,
1: and 701, just confirm map Pan Pan at the moment.
2: It's a Pan Pan, we require medical assistance, Ryan.
1: Okay, and we'll be ready to check any more details whenever you're ready.
2: Yes, I'm on. Road 28 Bravo. Currently conscious, had vomited, had fainted, but is now instead conscious with a nurse in his hand. But she does require an alignment.
1: 701, that's copy, thanks, we're passing.
2: Shannon, Low Echo in the Hotel Romeo Oscar.
0: Echo in the Hotel Romeo Oscar, Shannon information. Good day, the Shannon Regional CNH 1018, Echo Pascal.
2: 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Yeah, that's how I'm here, Oscar.

0: 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Good day. The Northern QNH 1017 hexpascal and the Southern QNH 1018 hexpascal.
1: Shannon, good day. November 698 Golf Golf is just about to level 160.
0: November 698 Golf Golf, Shannon, good day. Identified. Continue climb unrestricted. Flight level 300, cleared to revenue.
1: Level 300 and to revenue now for 8 Golf Golf.

0: 18 Lima, Shannon, Roger, and the Northern QNH is on 017 hectopascals. Report, listen, ski. Report,
1: listen.
0: 36 Bravo Lima, go ahead.
1: Yeah, request direct 36 Lima 107 for the RT Lima 120, that's all.
0: Okay, Logan 36 Bravo Lima, yeah, I've no further traffic for you. Descend now flight level 80 and you can call Donegal with that request on 129.805.
1: Descend now flight level 80, I'm okay. Donegal 129.805, that's 36 Bravo Lima.

0: one request over to them.
1: Right, 701, descend transition level site level 60.
2: Approach runway 26, report established inbound.
3: Clear the approach runway 26, and established, report established inbound. Echo New Whiskey Sierra Tango.

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1: Alright, down 16 in front of Alpha Shannon. Good afternoon. Identify direction Norlack, landside level 270.
0: Direction Norlack, contact with 270.
1: Ryanair 701, radar service terminates. Contact carry 123, decimal 330. So long.
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2: 36 of the Phoenix Park is copied. No known traffic at the moment to effect, and stand by for transfer. 7990, send information. Okay, sir, confirm your destination and that you will be remaining clear of Shannon control zone. Okay, confirm coming in for touch and go with Shannon.
0: If I'm going for Shannon, play touch and go, and then we're going to back.

0: Mike Lindy of Bravo, flight calling Shannon Tegan. Mike Lindy of Bravo, Charlie Kilo, Shannon, good day to you. The Shannon Q and H is 1018 hectopascals. You're about strength 2.
1: Lindy Bravo Charlie Kilo, Shannon information, copy, standby for traffic. Aircraft 1-1-2, Shannon information, contact Dublin Control 118.5. Bye-bye.
2: Just turning in by mail. I couldn't even share, thank you.
3: Roger.
4: Well, that means you can see us.
3: I can't, Peter.
4: I was wondering myself. You're looking at the wrong DME. Thanks.
3: Roger.
1: Echo Lindy Bravo Charlie Kilo, Shannon information. Okay, I have one item of traffic in your 12 o'clock at 10 miles and closing, and he is operating in that area at 2,000 on verified at the moment. Fox Golf Kilo Uniform, Shannon information. Fox Uniform, Shannon information, do you read?
5: 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Roughly, sir, report no bird activity we see.
3: Rescue 6, Captain.

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1: 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I heard that right, yeah.
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1: Region 5 now, we are just like traffic to my south of San Fe, we will be back to call.
0: After 5-7 November, that's copy. 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

0: 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Shepherd, touch and go 26, after touch and go, you can climb 3,000 feet for the Sierra Golf 208.
1: Clear touch and go, runway 26, and after touch and go, 3,000 feet to Sierra Golf 208. Echo 1 to Whiskey Sierra Tango, and we're 4.7 DME.

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2: Bravo Charlie Kilo, Sham information. Okay, what's your current position, please? Okay, that was unreadable. Just to let you know, that item of traffic, Fox Golf Kilo uniform is just to the east of Athlone by about 3 miles and 2,200 feet, unverified.

0: After 1 Lima Shan information, pass a message. You going to Irvinestown into Enniskillen and onto Sligo, is it? Understood. What's your estimate for Sligo?
1: One five,
0: copy. We'll pass that off.

0: 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Could we please have a weather information?
1: Fraction 725 Kilo, surface wind is 210 degrees, 5 knots, runway 26 in use. Temperature plus 14, and the QNH 1017.
0: QNH 1017, request clearance to Brussels, please.
2: Okay, the light of my traffic at 4 device is in your 9 o'clock at 7 miles.
1: To Brussels via the Elgux 1 Bravo departure. Flight level 90, squawk is 3437.
0: Elgux 1 Bravo departure initially level 90 and squawk 3437, fraction 725 Kilo. Thank you.
1: Rebecca, switch.
2: Golf, Kilo uniform, uniform
1: channel
2: information.
1: Thank you, Mr. Sierra Tango, 4th next boundary outbound.
3: 4th Tango Boundary outbound, Echo New Whiskey Sierra Tango.
2: 700 feet coming into Shannon.
4: Okay, I'll pass it across uniform, uniform. They will hit below 2,000 feet.

0: Canada American 133 approaching 12,000. I'm sorry, flight level 120 for 160. Press position direct Venere and flight level 300 American 133.
1: 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It's been for a touch and go, is it? Bravo Charlie.
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1: Jack Kelly, one Shannon, how do you reach? Copy, thank you. And what's your altitude on route? Okay, that's copy. You can report a car and ship.
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6: Queen Whiskey Sierra Tango, just approaching the boundary now, and if we come back in about half four, quarter to five or so for one approach and then on to Weston, will that be okay?
4: Hey, just give me 2 seconds. Yeah, anytime after half four, should be no delays here.
6: Perfect, we're going to get a coffee over here and see you after half four then. Thanks, Ryan.
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0: good day, 7 Alpha 9 3 9. I have you positive 279 out of 10 2 0 at Bomb Kilo.
1: German Air Force Minor 39, Shannon, good day to you. Identify descent flight level 100.
0: Descending level 100, German Air Force Minor 39.
1: Minor 39, just for our planning, just confirm it's missed approach in Shannon.
0: German Air Force Minor 39, A affirmative, low approach only, followed by lunar departure to Echo Delta Delta Kilo.
1: Shannon, roger, thank you, pass it on.
2: Delta Bravo, landing flight 7090, passing level 077.
1: Airfans 57, Delta Bravo, Shannon, good afternoon, identify direct Norla, climb flight level 290.
2: Direct to Norla, landing 7290, on flight Delta Bravo.

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1: Good afternoon, Niner 8, 8, 75 over 200, I'm spotted.
0: Niner 8, thank you, Dallas, China, good day to you, I'd ask,

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1: Terminal Force 939, descend to 5780.
2: Terminal
1: Force 939, contact Shannon, approach 121.4.
2: See 121.4, Terminal Force 939.
1: Apologies, 121.405. Shalom.

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2: Echo Indy, Hotel Romeo, ask for a channel information. Okay, traffic travelling about 3 miles, travelling from west to east on 1,000 feet, and next tell you one.
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2: 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Golf, Kilo Uniform, Uniform, Shannon Lodge, switching back to Abishu recovery. 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Wendy Julie, CR Victor Shannon, information. 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
4: Up level 190, 2976.

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2: 301 177 November, 7 4 2 8.

0: Tunnel open at 760, there is impact level 127 for 160 at 7340.
1: 7760, Shannon, good day to you. Identify soundside level 280.
0: Pass out of a 280, Shannon, 760.
2: Thank you, November, surface wind is 210 degrees at 7 knots. Runway 26, cliff takeoff.
3: 26, cliff takeoff, runway 81, Echo November.
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1: 119.075. Good day, run at 81 Echo November. Channeling good afternoon, Ryanair 81 Echo November on the Elbex to 1 Bravo, passing 3,100 feet, climbing flight level 90, squawking 1256.
0: Ryanair 81 Echo November, channeling good HU, you're identified and climb to flight level 150.
1: Climb flight level 150, Ryanair 81 Echo November.

0: 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I'll temporarily close your plan. 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

Actually, Bravo Charlie Kilo, Sean. Anthony Bravo Charlie Kilo, Sean. Yeah, you're well within range of our antennas now, but your comms are still about strength 1 or 2. Your voice is very faint. It's readability 5, but the strength is very weak.

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0: 6 by Alpha, line up, backtrack, and report ready, fraction 725 Kilo.
2: What is your ETA? What's your estimate for cycles?
3: November Golf, Shanigan Day, identified descent flight level 170.
2: Is that flight level 170 or

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1: Runner 81 Echo November, climb flight level 190.
2: Climb flight level 190, runner 81 Echo November.

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1: 725 kilo ready.
2: Section 725 kilo, surface wind 210 degrees at 6 knots, runway 26, clear takeoff.
1: 26, clear for takeoff, fraction 725 kilo.
0: Okay, standby. Hi. Susie, I'm just getting your squawk here, standby. November 729, Tango Alpha Shannon, squawk 2642.

0: Like Wendy Julie here, Victor Shannon, that is at your own discretion, and you can make support closing your plan with us. QNH, Northern QNH 1017 hectopascal. And I know known traffic in that area is affected.
1: Minor 3 November Golf contact Dublin 1 with the speed 135.655.
2: Hello. 135.655, Ryanair 3 November Golf.
1: Ryanair 81 echo November, climb flight level 270.
3: Climb flight level 270, Ryanair 81 echo November.
4: 075, okay. 119.075, fraction 725 kilo. Likewise. J fraction 725 kilo, passing 50, climbing 90 on Elgook's departure.
1: Fraction 725 kilo, Shannon, good day to you. Confirm the squawk.
4: Squawk 3437, fraction 725 kilo. Level 150, fraction 725 kilo.

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2: Radar 1 unit for Papa, can I start afternoon? Weather to field surface wind 210 degrees, 6 knots. Visibility of 10 kilometers. The cloud is a few 2100, broken 2800. Temperature 14, dew point 10, Connor QNH 1017. Expect a ILS Zulu runway 26.
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2: Roger.
3: Windy Bravo Charlie Kilo Shannon, contact approach radar 121.405. Just confirm, Bravo Charlie Kilo approach radar now 121.405. Bye bye.

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1: 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Have a good day.
2: November 729 Tango Alpha Shannon, contact approach radar 121.405. Bye-bye.

0: Wendy Julius here, Victor Shannon information at Coffee. Plan closes at 5:57, and just there is one item of traffic in the Abishul area at 1,200 feet. The Fox uniform, but he is with the frequency at Abishul. Bye bye now.
1: Air Force Niner Tree Niner, contact level 270. 7 off of 939, coming in at 270. And Niner Tree Niner, contact Shannon High Level 134.630.
2: Switching 134.630, 7 off of 939,

0: Express 4 Alpha Whiskey, contact Cork Approach 119, that's 1905. 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

0: Pacific 250, doing take 12, and we're doing 290 knots.
1: Commander 1 Uniform Papa Shannon, good day to you. You're identified and descend to flight level at 200.
0: Descend level 200, right there, 1 Uniform Papa.

0: Thanks, Charlie. My name is Ron Mike. My number is 45 Georgia. Take feedback at 240.
1: Alright, 201 Mike, channel good day to you. You are identified. Continue with that speed and descent to flight level 200.
0: Continue with the speed, descent flight with 200. 201 Mike.

0: Skytar, hello, runway 201 Mike, just calling out for weather, please.
1: Runway 201 Mike, can I turn it in? The weather field surface went 210 degrees 7 knots, visibility of 10 kilometres. There's a scatter cloud at 3,200, broken cloud at 3,700. Temperature 14, dew point 9er, and the QNH 1016.
0: QNH 1016, thanks very much, 201 Mike.
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Go into your Hotel Romeo Oscar Shannon's meeting. Okay, so contact Kerry Powell within range of 123.330. Bye-bye. Bye.

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1: Descend flight 100, Niner 1, uniform Papa.
0: Niner 201 Mike, descend flight level 120.
2: Descend flight level 120, Niner 201 Mike.

0: Tower Rescue 6, Alamein, April.
1: And Rescue 6, sir, sit down.
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2: Hawaii, runner 790 Bravo, descending 240 inbound to Everest.
1: 790 Bravo, Shannon, good day to you, identified, descent flight level 200.
2: That's 200, Bravo, 790 Bravo.
3: Shannon, Romeo Lima, good afternoon. Passing level 285 and 220 in the direct.
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0: You're requesting an ambulance on board?
1: This is affirmative. Med is already sent via Zagreb to the head negotiator about an hour ago.
0: Understood.
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2: 705 here is Reiner, 1 Uniform Papa. 7-8, I'm going to go on the window, and that's 130, that's the timeline.
3: Two stations cross. Niner 4, Niner Whiskey Golf is radar identified and clamp flight level 2, Niner 0, direct clamp.
2: This is Niner 1 Uniform Papa, passing flight level 127, descending 100 direct hex flow 219 up at the moment, about to slow down on the 090 at 44 miles.
4: Niner 1 Uniform Papa, connect flight to continue to hex flow straight in LS Zulu, runway 26. Descend off flight level 80, report 30, connect TME.
2: Descend now, flight level 80, straight in from Expo, and we'll report 30 for Comet Ryanair 1, Uniform Papa.
3: Bye. Ryanair 790, Bravo, trying to reduce to 230 knots, 230 knots.
5: 230 indicated, Wilco 790, Bravo.
3: Shamar 7, after Charlie, can you expect to step the descent, we just have crossing traffic into Shamar.
6: Tower X6, Decatur North, side 08, turn the circle onto the service road. The runway serviceable, no bird activity was seen.
4: Rescue 6, come there.

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1: Ryanair 521 Whiskey, connector, afternoon.
0: We are ready, copy, 80s, we are 164, say they are 164, 74 miles now.
1: That's copied, and you can expect the ILS Zulu from Hexpo, and runway service position is 666.
0: 666, 026,
1: wind check, please. I'll give you the weather. The current wind is 220 at 10, we've 10 kilometers, scattered 3,200, broken 3,700, temperature 14, dew point 9er, and the Q&H 1016.
0: Great, 1016, thank you so much, Ryanair 521 Whiskey.
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2: 5-1-Hinges, Ryanair 201 Mike.
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4: Down and low, see Shamrock 9, Papa Mike, climbing, passing flight level 118, climbing flight level 160, direct to service.
2: New straight in for the RLS, Zulu, runway 26, Roger, Ryanair 201 Mike.
0: Ryanair 1 uniform, Papa, we're 30 miles contact now.
1: Ryanair 1 uniform, Papa, descend 5,000 feet, QNH 1016, report localizer established.
0: Descend 5,000 feet, QNH 1016, we'll call localizer established, Ryanair 1 uniform, Papa.

0: Trainer 1 Uniform Papa, report passing level.
1: Passing flight level 78, now we're in there, 1 Uniform Papa.
0: Roger. Trainer 20 Mike, send out flight level 80.
1: Send out flight level 80, runner 20 Mike.
2: We'll pass it on, we'll let you know. Mark 3850, Shamrock, get that 270, not 77.
1: 270, not Shamrock, really.
2: Logan 82, Juliet Alpha, contact Scottish now, 127, that's Mark 275, correct? 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

0: 7 Alpha Charlie, report speed 2009-135, that's 1-6-5-5. Good day.
1: 1-6-5-6-5-5,
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3: Runway 26.
4: Right, 1 unit from Papa Sent 3,000 feet to clear for the Isla Sula, runway 26, report 5 miles.
3: You send 3,000 feet, clear the Isla Sula, runway 26, we'll call 5 miles, Ryanair, 1 unit from Papa.
4: That's Ryanair 201, Mike, just here planning on landing, you can do 180 when you stop, there's no need to go to the end, I have traffic behind you.
3: Roger, thank you, Ryanair 201, Mike, okay.
0: Ryanair 56, November, Julia, Chan.
5: Go ahead, 56, November, Julia.
0: Ryanair 56 November, Juliet, descent to flight level 120.
5: Level 120,
2: Ryanair 56 November. Croatia 35 Romeo Lima, please approve high speed below level 100.
0: 35 Romeo Lima, you can put that request to approach now with your current speed at 121.405, so long.
2: 121.405 for Croatia 35 Romeo Lima, thank you, goodbye.
6: Shannon, good afternoon. Channex 67 Mike November, passing 118, climb a flight level 150, take off. Climb flight level 200, Channex 67 Mike November.

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1: Passing 4,900 feet now, right now, one uniform Papa.
0: Roger. Antoinette, 201 Mike, descend 5,000 feet, QNH 1016, 4 o'clock as established.
2: 5,000 feet, QNH 1016, so okay, right now, 201 Mike.
3: 78 Lima, Shannon, good day to you, identified in Tampa 280.
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0: 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That's Ryanair 521, which keeps sending out down to flight level 80, report Expo.
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1: Roger 20 Mike, descend 3,000 feet, clear Alice Sulu runway 26, report 5 miles.
0: Descend 3,000 feet, clear Alice Sulu runway 26, we'll co Roger 20 Mike.
2: 56 November Juliet, descend flight level 100.
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2: 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McCork 3 Delta with Hawking 76. 907 Juliet Yankee, Shanghai, you are identified and climbed to flight level 150.
3: Flight level 150.

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2: 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QNH is 1016, report local as established.
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2: Descend 3,000 feet, clear for Alice Zulu 26, report 5 miles, runway 521 Whiskey.

0: in the approximate next to Zulu, you sounding, go ahead. Foxford X-ray Zulu, Shannon, no, copy there. We have no known traffic at the moment to affect you. Radar is showing some items, so just around the Fort Leash area, and report traffic to Kilmarnock, please.
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0: Radar is showing one item just in your 5 o'clock position, less than a mile. You are aware of that item? Roger. And a 7 Juliet Yankee, Tampa, that was 250.

0: Tama Quan Lima Hotel, contact Shannon 131.150, please.
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2: Connor Tower, Logan, Rona, 35 Kilo Yankee, Sun 2 Romeo, request weather, please.
3: 35 Kilo Yankee, surface wind 210 degrees, 9 knots, Romeo 26 in use, temperature plus 14, QNH 1016.
2: Romeo 26, QNH 1016, Rona, 35 Kilo Yankee.
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0: Okay, you can contact Dublin FIS, run in range 118.5. Bye bye.
1: 85, bye bye now, thank you.
0: Welcome. Echo India Hotel Papa Charlie, Shannon information.
1: Go India Hotel Papa Charlie, go ahead.
0: Okay, so contact Dublin FIS, run in range 118.5. Bye bye.
1: Dublin 118.5, bye bye.
0: Welcome.

0: Sound, good afternoon. Mike Alpha Bravo, Uniform Alpha, climbing level 15, clear direct takeoff.
1: Mike Alpha Bravo, Uniform Alpha, sounding good. Day 2, say passing level.
0: Passing flight level 117, Mike Alpha.
1: Mike Alpha Bravo, Uniform Alpha, identify time to flight level 230.
0: Flight level 230, Mike Alpha.

0: 7-0-9-7-6-0, Lima, passing flight level 063, down flight level 170 knots.
1: Ryanair 760, Lima Shannon, good day, identified, climb to flight level 270.

0: 78 for flight level 0 Naku, V29 here, greater.
1: Shamrock 77, Charlie Cannon, good day to you, identified. Continue climb flight level 280 and continue on assigned speed for now.
0: Okay, climb flight level 280 and on the assigned speed for now, accept the check.
1: Ryanair 760, Lima 32, Fonzu.
0: Fonzu, Ryanair 760, Lima 32.

0: Mark 77 Charlie, report heading.
1: Mark 77 Charlie, direct to Nauru.
0: And report your south heading.
1: Heading at 245, Mark 77 Charlie.
0: Roger, copy, turn left heading 210, please.
1: Left head 210, Mark 77 Charlie.

0: Hello, Shannon. Good day from Taiwan. You for this passenger 110, Flight 10. Welcome to your Korean Carson City.
1: Ryanair 1 Uniform Delta Channing, good day to you. Identified, climb flight level 280, continue on assigned speed.
0: Climb level 280, and that's clear, Ryanair 1, you for this.
1: Ryanair 1 Uniform Delta just confirmed that's cleared level 280, flight level 280.

0: Ryanair 156, Papa Shannon, good day to you. Identify climb to flight level 170.
1: Climb flight level 170.

0: Falcon FS, Ryanair, 93 Sierra Kilo. What's that, 3? Just get the latest out of please.
1: Headwind 93 Sierra Kilo, surface wind is 230 degrees, 10 knots, runway 26 in use, temperature plus 14, and the QNH 1016.
0: Perfect, thank you very much.
2: Cancel that for 1 hour.

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1: Vista Jet 710, Shannon, good day to you. I identify descent flight level 120.
0: Descending flight level 120, Vista Jet 710. Shannon, I think they did a bit of good. Afternoon, you. Just passed the 120 and level 190, and that's Phoenix.
1: Rhino 33GS Zulu, Shannon, good day to you. Identified climbed flight level 290.
2: Rhino 35 Kilo Yankee, San 2 Romeo, Kenich 1016, request the bush codes to Liverpool, please.
3: 35 Kilo Yankee, clear to Liverpool by the Elgox 1 Bravo departure, flight level 90, squawk 4221.
2: By Liverpool, Elgox 1 Bravo departure, climb flight level 90 and squawk 4221, Rhino 35 Kilo Yankee.
3: Readback is correct.
4: Ryanair 760 Lima, approaching 5720.
1: Fish calling. Ryanair 760 Lima, approaching 5720. Ryanair 760 Lima, Shannon, Roger, copy, maintain on reaching, please.
4: Okay, 270, Ryanair 760 Lima.
1: Ryanair 33 Juliet Zulu, stop time at flight level 250.
0: Stop time final 250 and 3 3 2.
1: Ryanair 760 Lima, contact Shannon frequency 134.630. Shamrock 77 Charlie, report your heading Shannon frequency 134.630.
0: 4630 for heading, Shannon 7,
1: that's very correct. Ryanair 33, correction, Ryanair 3, Foxtrot, continue climb to flight level 280.
5: 3, climb flight level 280, Ryanair 3, Foxtrot.

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0: KLM 85 Foxtrot, clear to give up. This is Jet 710, descend to flight level 80.
2: Descend to level 80, we're at 790.
0: Ryanair 33 Juliet Lulu, contact Shannon frequency 134.630.
2: 134.630.
0: Ryanair 156, Papa climb flight level 220.
2: I thought it was 220, Caroline.

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1: 134.630, 3, Foxtrot. Good day.
0: Bye now.

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1: Descend transition level 60 for 710.
0: Ryanair 156, Papa climb flight level 250.
2: Climb level 250, Ryanair 15.

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0: Roger, cleared Revenue, to Mach 1 X-ray Lima. Routing a carry now, to Mach 1 X-ray Lima.

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0: General Low, Rhino 69, keep it fucked up, spot vital, 160, and keep it, that's the 19 race.
1: Rhino 69, Kilo Foxtrot, Shannon, good day to you, identified, what's your requested level?
0: Flight level 40, and 69, Kilo Foxtrot.
1: Rhino 69, Kilo Foxtrot, thank you, climb to flight level 240, and no AC to proceed.
0: Flight level 240, no AC to proceed, and Rhino 69, Kilo Foxtrot.
1: Rhino 69, Kilo Foxtrot, clear to inbound.
0: They're already involved in that.
1: Rhino 1, X-ray Lima, climb to flight level 240.
2: Flight level 240, Shamrock 1 X-ray Lima.

0: Sunny Delta 435, level 320, South Seaport.
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1: Shuttle 496, sounding good. Day 2, is there your passing level?
0: Passing 1249, Shuttle Corner.
1: Shuttle 496, Shannon, identified. Thank you. Climb flight level 220.
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0: Shamrock 7, Echo Golf, Shannon, good day. Identified, climb to flight level 270.
1: Climb flight level 270, Shamrock 7, Echo Golf. Good day, Shannon, nice is Alpha 070, just past Mallow. Request was Shannon to push and go and head back to call the Charlie Bill at Mallow. Gorg 2636 and 1,906,
0: so 1,0. After 076 to Shannon, hello to you, Shannon, finish 1,017 hectopascal, copied your request at 1,900 feet, and there's one item's opposite direction, after 47 golf, making his way from Shannon back to Cork, but he'll be at 5,000 feet, so stand by for transfer to Shannon here.
1: Stand by for transfer, 2,8, 1,017, after 076.

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1: Echo Bravo Charlie Kilo, here is the number from 2664, approaching on the third, at 2000 feet, route direct to west.
0: Echo Bravo Charlie Kilo, Shannon, information, that's copy, thank you. Shannon, 28017, Hexapaxa, and say again, you're inbound to where?
1: 28017, and inbound route to west.
0: That's copy, thank you. And no known traffic at the moment to effect. And your SOP for Western. Not at the moment, no, there's deactivated.
2: Hello, Ryanair, thanks
0: for 69 Kilo Foxtrot Shannon, descend to flight level 200 in
2: this place. Oh,
1: and S62 Western is 1705,
0: so 1705 Western, copy, thank you. I'm just be advised the military are no longer active. 1-9 Golf, Shannon information, hello to you, Shannon, Northern Finish 1016, text pass out, and say again your destination.
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0: 1-9 Golf, how do you intend closing your plans?
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4: Copy, say 1-9, thank you.
0: Shamrock 496, flight level 290.
4: Flight level 290, Shamrock 1.
0: Ryanair 69 Kilo Foxtrot, descend to flight level 100.
4: About 100, thank you, Foxtrot.
5: Shannon Hill, Shamrock 9 Alpha Romeo, passing 110, climbing 160, getting clear.
6: Clear, stay by me. Shannon 93 Sierra Kilo, clear to Birmingham via the Elgux 1 Bravo departure, flight level 90, squawk 4237.
7: Clear to Birmingham via the Elgux 1 Bravo departure, then climb flight level 90 and squawk 4237.
6: Exactly, squawk. At Ryanair 35 Kilo Yankee, surface wind is 230 degrees 8 knots, runway 26, clear to takeoff.
8: Clear to takeoff, runway 26, Ryanair 35 Kilo Yankee.

0: Ryanair 69 Kilo Foxtrot descend to flight level 80. Ryanair 69 Kilo Foxtrot descend to flight level 80.
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0: 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Thank you. 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

0: 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Papa Sierra Alpha Sound information, pass the message. 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
1: Shannon, good afternoon, you're on a 3-5 Kilo Yankee passing 3,600, climbing flight level 90. I've got some Bravo departure and squawking height. Climb flight level 150 and 3-5 Kilo Yankee.

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4: Direct to the Aurora, so practice the Aurora approach, please. 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
5: Thank you, Whiskey Sierra Tango, Roger. You can maintain 3,000 feet direct to the VOR, and you can port next, establishing up off the approach overhead to the VOR on the 086.
4: Right, maintain 3,000 feet and port, establish 086 outbound under the Aurora. Second, your Whiskey Sierra Tango.

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0: Wind 220 at 8, with 10 kilometers, a few cloud at 3,000, broken 3,600. Temperature 13, and QNH you have 1016.
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2: 715 Ryanair 3-5 Kilo Yankee, climb 2 flight level 200.
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2: 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Ryanair 6-9 Kilo Foxtrot, radar service terminates. 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

0: 1 Shannon information. Good day to you. QNH 1017 hexapascal. Pass message. Hermes 01 Shannon, that is copied. And there is a little bit of activity there to the west of Cork. The abort traffic at 3,000 feet. Just with Cork at the moment, he's 10 miles south of you.
1: Copy the traffic, Jan. But we've maintained that above 2,000 feet, so we just clear the high ground and we get down again. And we keep it. We have some of the machine
0: guns anyway. Hermes, thank you. And Aeromed 01, you can actually contact Cork now for better traffic information, 119 or decimal 905, please.

0: Shannon, afternoon, November 79 Tango Alpha, flight level 90. Currently maintaining heading 030. I was given direct to position off guard. Could you spell the fix for me, please?
1: November 729 Tango Alpha, Shannon, good day to you. And the fix is Oscar Sierra Golf Alpha Romeo.
0: Copy, thanks, 9 Tango Alpha.
1: And November 729 Tango Alpha is flight level 90, your final request level?
0: Yes, please, 9 Tango Alpha.
1: Thanks. One-niner golf, can I get your estimate for flag up, please?
2: 284 flag is 1720 after 1 o'clock.
1: 1720 Zulu for the Astor 1-9er Golf for Sligo, and I will pass that estimate to Sligo. Advise me when you are leaving this frequency.
2: Southwest leaving frequency at 1 o'clock.

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1: 80 Kilo Papa, surface wind is 220 degrees, 10 knots, runway 26 in use, temperature plus 14, QNH 1016.
0: Gemini 1016, thank you. And do you have the clearance to go too far as well?
1: Just stand by. And runway 80 Kilo Papa, your clearance to Faro via the Elgux 1 Bravo departure, flight level 90, squawk 2252.
0: To follow by Elgux, departure flight level 090, squawk 2252, runway 80 Kilo Papa.
1: Rebecca is correct.

0: Echo the Whiskey, sir. Thank you. 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
1: Roger, we'll extend to 13 DME, turning in at Ickick. Echo New Whiskey, sir. Thank you.
0: Thank you. You can report when you're turning in at Ickick.
1: Look out. Echo New Whiskey, sir. Thank you.
2: Ryanair 93 Sierra Kilo, pass taxi.
0: Ryanair 93 Sierra Kilo, taxi, holding point Alpha, hold short 26, port ready.
2: Taxi to Alpha, for runway 26, for report ready, Ryanair 93 Sierra Kilo.
3: Sierra Charlie Shannon, good day to you. Identify climb 2 flight level 230.
4: 230, 5 2 0.

0: Good afternoon, Shamrock One Golf, I'm heavy with you, passing flight level 107, flight level 166, register.
1: Shamrock One Golf, Alpha, Shaman, good day, identified, climb to flight level 240 and clear to Venner.
0: Flight level 240, direct to Venner, Shamrock One Golf, Alpha.
1: November 625, Sierra Charlie, clear to Ernan.
2: Clear to Ernan, November 5, clear to Ernan.

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1: Echo India, Delta, Charlie, 3 miles of Abbey through at 2,000 feet. Operate, please, Bonacare, Longford, and Uncommon, and back to Abbey through at 2,000 feet.
0: Echo India, Delta, Delta, Charlie, Shannon, Roger, copied, and confirm no flight plan.
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0: Charlie Shannon, Roger, and confirm student solo. Right, copy to Northern QNH is 1016 hectopascals, report end of detail.
4: 0-1-6, Echo India, Delta, Kilo, Juliet.
0: Echo India, Delta, Kilo, Juliet.
4: Yeah, this is a flight after the evening spent at Pinefield from local flights, probably heading towards CPN Cousins.
0: Equinia Delta Kilo Juliet, Shannon information, good day to you. Shannon QNH 1017 hectopascals, is it information only?
4: That's correct, yeah. 1017, thank you, Shannon. Thanks.

0: That's Ryanair 93 Sierra Kilo, surface wind is 210 degrees, 7 knots, runway 26, cliff takeoff.
1: Cliff takeoff, runway 26, Ryanair 93 Sierra Kilo.
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2: 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November 625 Sierra Charlie, climb tip line level 270.
1: 270, 5 Sierra Charlie. Channel is Mark 1 Tango, Victor, climbing through flight level 160, flight level 160.

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1: 34620, here, Charlie, good
0: 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That's 134.260. Bye-bye.

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Contact with 230, clear both of runway 930, Kilo.

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1: Echo Whiskey Sierra Tango, clear touch and go 26 for a left turn direct west, and the wind is 220.10.
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2: Okay, present heading, runner 93 Sierra Kilo.
0: Shaman 107 on the heading, climb to flight number 240.
3: Down low, Runner 93 Bravo, number passing foul 300, descend to 240, several miles, thank you.
0: Ryanair 93 Bravo November Shannon, good day to you. Identify descent to flight level 190.
3: Descent for 190, Ryanair 93 Bravo.
0: Shamrock 107 Shannon, climb to flight level 280.
1: Flight level 280, Shamrock Bravo.
0: Ryanair 93 Sierra Kilo, turn left 5 degrees.
2: Left 5 degrees, Ryanair 93 Sierra Kilo.
0: Shamrock 107, turn left 5 degrees. Ryanair 93 Sierra Kilo on the new heading, climb flight level 270.
2: On the new heading, climb flight level 270, Ryanair 93 Sierra Kilo.

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0: Shamrock 107, turn right now, heading 280.
1: Heading 280, Shamrock.

0: Ryanair 423, Romeo Shannon, good day. Identified, climb flight level 270, clear to inject.
1: Climb flight level 270, inject.
0: Ryanair 423, Romeo. Ryanair 93, Bravo November, contact course frequency 119.9.
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0: sending information. Echo India Golf Charlie Juliet with you.
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0: Charlie Golf Charlie Juliet, just Fort Cruiser actually departing as you have a port west. Actually, just currently at Bandu, with en route to Kilrush. Echo India Kilo Hotel, estimated for Kilrush actually is 1730 Zulu.
1: Echo India Golf Charlie Juliet, sending information. Your squawk for Dublin is 0427. 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The frequency for Dublin is 118.5. You can give them a call maybe in about 5 to 10 minutes, and if you don't get them, come back to my frequency, please.
0: Copy that, actually. Squawk is 0427, actually, and we'll call Dublin on 118.5 in about 5 minutes. Golf Charlie Juliet.
1: If you can, let me know you're leaving my frequency. Thanks, Nick.
0: We'll call and leave the frequency. We'll stay with you for the next 5 minutes. Talk again. Standing there, come up. Pick up an echo. Off flight level 107, flight level 160. Restore.
2: Shamrock 6, Papa Echo, Channing, good day to you. Identify, take in the passing level.
0: Passing level, flight level 108, Shamrock 6, Papa Echo.
2: Shamrock 6, Papa Echo, identify, climb to flight level 240, clear to Ireland.
0: Flight level 240, direct to Ireland, Shamrock 6, Papa Echo.
2: Ryanair 423, Romeo, climb to flight level 290.
0: Climb flight level 290, 423, Romeo.

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1: Echo Lima Whiskey Sierra Tango, Shannon information, Northern QNH 1016, Texo Pascal.
0: QNH 1016, we have just departed Connacht, route directed to west, heading west, time 1710, Echo Lima Whiskey Sierra Tango.
1: Echo Lima Whiskey Sierra Tango, thank you. There is items of traffic in the Abbey Stroon area, including a student solo, information only.
0: Roger, that's happening. Echo Lima Whiskey Sierra Tango.
2: I'm off 6 Papa Echo, climb to flight level 280.
0: Climb flight level 280, come on, 6 Papa Echo. Hello, it's the Shamrock 993-75-25.
2: Shamrock 993, Shannon, good day to you. Identify the descent to flight level 240.
0: Identify level 240, Shamrock 993. Shannon, good day, Sonic. 5-2-0, uniform climb level 1-0-0-6-1-3-0-1-1-1.
2: Sonic, press 5-2-0, uniform, Shannon, good day to you. Identify climb to flight level 190.
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2: Have a good evening. Express 5 Kilo uniform, turn right 10 degrees.
5: Right, 10 degrees, Express 5 Kilo uniform.
2: Sun Express 5 Kilo uniform, climb flight level 230.
5: Climb flight level 230, Express 5 Kilo uniform.
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3: After 18 Lima, Connacht this afternoon, and she cleared to Charlestown to expect a right base from a 26. 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
6: QNH 1015, next report, Carrick, next report, Charlestown, correction. And after 18 Lima.
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0: Sun Express 5 Kilo Uniform, on the heading climb flight level 270.
1: On the heading climb level 270, Sun Express 5 Kilo Uniform.

0: And after 18 Lima, on reaching Charlestown, you can step into Charlestown hold. Expect a short delay. There'll be a departure going out ahead of you.
1: 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And we will. Okay, after 18 Lima.

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0: 1017, where's the zone, Montreal, from Kerry en route to Waterloo? Estimating time there, time 4-8.
1: That's all traffic, sir, known owner of the aircraft to effect, advise me, please, slow and plan.
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0: Roger, afternoon, Matt Crosser, 8 Bravo with you, descending flight level 240 to Midland.
1: Crosser, 8 Bravo, Shining, good day to you. Identify descent flight level 140.
0: Flight level 140, Crosser, Bravo.

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0: Air 8 Bravo, descend to flight level 130.
1: Descend flight level 130, cross Air 8 Bravo. And the day was just 710 airborne and ferry for the 33 Bravo passing 38.
0: It's jet 710, Shannon, good morning, confirm squawk 3455.
1: Affirm.
0: It's jet 710, Shannon, identified, climb to flight level 110.
1: Hello, Shamak 7 Delta Mike, descend flight level 170, good day.
0: Shamak 7 Delta Mike, Shannon, good day to you, identified.

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1: Right base 26 and report finals number 1, after 18 Lima.
2: This is Jet 710, Shannon Klein, flight level 270. Thanks,
3: flight level 270, Jet 710.
2: Crossair 8, Bravo, Shannon, descent to flight level 80.
3: Descent flight level 80, crossfire 8, Bravo. Shannon, Jack 86, I'm fine for water from the coast, ma'am, please.
1: Jack 86, thank you, flight time close, time 1644.

0: 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Good day.
1: 119.705, Runner 80 Kilo Papa.
0: Yeah, check that frequency 119.075.
1: 075, Runner 80 Kilo Papa. Hello, very good afternoon, Runner 80 Kilo Papa, passing altitude 3000 feet, climb flight level 090 on El Cux, Juan Bravo. Runway 0 Kilo Papa. Level 240, runway 0 Kilo Papa.

0: Shamrock 38, Yankee Shining, good day to you. Identify climb flight level 330.
1: Flight level 330, Shamrock.
0: Shamrock 38, Yankee, and no restrictions. KLM 70, Alpha Shining, good day. Identify. Shamrock 38, Yankee, clear to engine.

0: 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X-ray contact Dublin frequency 135.655. KLM 70 Alpha time flight of a 290. This is Jet 710, clear to NJEX. Ryanair 80 Kilo Papa, clear to Tulsa.
1: Ryanair 80 Kilo Papa.

0: After 18 Lima on finals for runway 26.
1: After 18 Lima, clear touch to go 26 for the left turn for Shannon. The wind is 21089.
0: Clear touch to go 26 and left turn out to Shannon after 18 Lima.
2: See a speed restriction and you can continue to set now to transition level flight level 60. Crosshair 8 Bravo radar service terminates now. Contact carry frequency 123.330. Welcome ticket. This is Jet 710, contact Shannon frequency 134.630. Shannon 38 Yankee, climb flight level 370. Ryanair 80 Kilo Papa, climb flight level 330.
3: 330, Ryanair 80 Kilo Papa.

Lanier 4, Charlie Uniform, contact Dublin frequency 135, that's number 655, good day. Okay, see you, bye-bye.

Planet. Six Foxtrot Hotel Channing, good day to you. Confirm squawk. Ryanair, Six Foxtrot Hotel Shannon, identified, climb flight level 170. Ryanair, Six Foxtrot Hotel, turn right now, fly heading at 010.

Ryanair 6 Foxtrot Hotel, continue the right turn, heading at 05. Heading 05.

0: Santa 18 Lima, you can switch to Shannon now, 127.5, we're closing up now for the evening, could I?
1: 127.5 after 18 Lima, thank you.

Ryanair 6 Foxtrot Hotel, what's your request level today? Ryanair 6 Foxtrot Hotel, climb to flight level 190. Ryanair 856, descend to transition level flight level 60.

3501 Shannon, good evening to you. Identified and direct transite level 110. Mr. Lassie, again your last. Donna Roger. I'll direct for you shortly. Stand by.

pulled out the shut and identified descent flight level 172. Correction 3501, fly heading 150 degrees.

274 Papa, reduce speed to 250, not indicated. Operation 3501, continue climb to flight level 290. So 430 is shown in control, identify. Question 3501, you can make that heading at 135 degrees now.

Pioneer 3262, clear 22. Minor 3, question minor 9 or 634, collection approach 121.405, please.

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So the 1 kilo Shanika Sola, you're from NJEX to Vapo. 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Situation 3501, color channel 134.630.

Tony Lena Channel Information, thanks for that. And we do have one item up for direction company traffic. We just need to buy you in a 10 minutes. After 5-1 Tango, Shannon. After 5-1 Tango, about 3 minutes, you'll have opposite direction, concrete traffic, same altitude, regime southbound.

After Avon Lima, Channel, what's your final destination today? Avon's going back to Tiger with us.

Charlie 6, Shannon, information to reach. And what's your current position, please? Roger. And your altitude, Professor? Okay, no bother. I just have traffic routing from the west down southeast towards VFR and 2,000 feet, and they'll be in your vicinity in about 3 minutes.

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1: Echo Romeo X-ray, Shannon information, that is copied, and no known traffic at the moment to expect, and stand by.

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0: 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Okay, the new Northern Tunage, Shannon North Tunage 1015, thanks for that call.

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2: This is F435 Shannon, hello to you, identified and direct to Botham, climb to flight level 230. X76 Shannon, information Roger, closing now, doing best. Jet 435, I'm clear to flight level 230.

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1: Shannon Echo India Hotel Romeo Echo, go ahead.
0: Okay, so just confirm your current altitude, please.
1: 013-401.
0: Yeah, they're actually closed for the moment, reopening at time 1815. Will you be transiting their zone?
1: Yes, we'll be down to before then, I would say, Colombia.
0: Roger. Yeah, they'll be closed. They'll be open again at 1815, and the Class G currently closed.
1: Hello,
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1: 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Bye now.
0: Bye bye. Final 1 Lima Papa Shannon, contact Shannon Control 134.630. Bye bye now.
1: 34630, February 1 Lima Papa.

0: Central India Hotel, Romeo Estrichan. What's your estimate for destination, please?
1: Destination,
0: 21, thank you.

0: Bible Tango sound information?
1: Just a question.
0: Yes, USY is approved. 122.405. Bye bye, Matt.

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0: copy. There's no known traffic on the way for you, but I do believe that the Air Corps 112 helicopter is on the ground at Roscommon Town, but he hasn't been talking to me in a while, and let me know when you're at Roscommon.
1: That's our copy. That's just for confirmation. Confirm it's 112 on the ground in Roscommon Town, is that correct?
0: Airman 02, yeah, I'm holding a script. Closed the flight camp temporarily at Roscommon a while ago, so I'm still on the ground to Roscommon.
1: Copy.
0: Roger, thank you.

0: Airmat 02 Shannon. Okay, you just got that previous information. The aircraft woman who is actually in the Dublin area.
1: Yeah, that's a bit hard. That's okay. Airmat 02 copy.

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1: Hotel Sierra, Shannon, information contact. Post 119.905. Bye-bye.
0: 119.905. Thank you very much.
1: Take care. Bye-bye. You're welcome.

0: 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Is on a cold spot. 3,200, 4,500 feet. 7647.
1: 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Identified and standby for this routine. Climb to flight level 230.
0: Climb to flight level 230, 104 Tango Golf.
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0: Okay, so for Dublin now, squawk 0424, contact Dublin on 118.5. Bye-bye.
1: Squawk 0404 and all the Dublin information, 118.5, Echoing to Hotel Romeo Oscar.
0: Okay, the squawk is 0424, 0424 and frequency 118.5. Bye-bye.
1: 0424 and 118.5, Echoing to Hotel Romeo Oscar. Thanks very much for being here.
0: You're welcome, take care.

0: Tarmac 86, Shannon, hello to you, and you may reach to Tulsa, climb flight level 190, Squawk Jetty.
1: Squawk, it is climb flight level 190 to Tulsa, Tarmac 86.
0: Ryanair 4, Tango Golf, Shannon, climb flight level 250.
1: I thought it was 250, I had something.

0: request a flight level 3 5
1: Thank you, Golf. That's copy. You can put that to text Shannon, 134.630. Bye-bye.
0: 134.630 and airport thank you.
1: Shannon, here it is. Shannon. Thanks for that, you identified.

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1: Flight number 240, come and get it.
0: After 180 Lima Shannon, hello to you, Shannon, QNH 1016, hectopascal, and what's your FCC for cycle?
2: Thank you.
0: 1840 is copied, next to port 20 miles from cycle.
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0: Shannon, 86 Shannon, continue climb line cycle with 290.

0: Shannon information, that copied canceled temporarily at time 1800. We talk again, everyone.
1: Good evening, my name is Devon Golf Security at the flight level 10-8, Alice level 162, reading and open.
0: Ryanair 7 Golf Julia Shannon, hello to you. Identify and time flight level 300. 300.
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0: 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And no traffic to affect, you can advise that at all, please.
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1: Just on 48 Delta flight level 140, request the same direction at Delta Lima 19. Data Center Center Control Air Space on the center flight level 80, Delta 48 Delta.

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0: 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Okay, this traffic unverified on your left-hand side. I'm looking for a sign unverified at 1,500 feet in the Galway area.
1: I'm happy the traffic at 1,500 feet is verified after 1-800.

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0: Shannon today, Ryanair 50 Whiskey Mike, descending level 220 in front of us.
1: Ryanair 50 Whiskey Mike, Shannon, good day to you, identified. Continue descent to flight level 200.
0: Descending level 200, Ryanair 50 Whiskey Mike.

0: Alpha 1 Lima Shaman information. Alpha 1 Lima, go ahead. Just checking this is back up to the gym. I believe. 325, Alpha 1 Lima. Thanks so much.
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3: Yes, I'm just trying to find my request by some closer. 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
0: Roger, thanks, all time 14, bye bye.
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1: Banner 80 Uniform Hotel, scanning to a day 2, identify climb flight level 240.
0: Climb flight level 240, Banner 80 Uniform Hotel.
1: Banner 80 Uniform Hotel, when ready, clear 2 Tulsa.
0: Tulsa, Banner 80 Uniform Hotel.

0: Victor 1 Lima Charlie from Clark. No, Connacht are closed at the moment, so flashy.
1: Ryanair 80 uniform hotel, climb flight level 290.
2: Climb flight level 290 from 80 uniform.

0: China, good evening, November 6 to 6, Romeo Alpha, flight level 27.5, down to flight level 200.
1: November 6 to 6, Romeo Alpha, China, good day to you, identifies descent to flight level 80.
0: Descent to flight level 80, November 6 to 6, Romeo Alpha.

0: Shannon gets on GBC, but which you passing flight level 4890, we're on our way to Tisdale.
1: Our Gemstone 38 Juliet Lima Shannon, good day to you. Identified, what's your request level?
0: Flight level 170, Gemstone 38 Juliet Lima.
1: Gemstone 38 Juliet Lima, thank you. Climb to flight level 170 and Pier 2 Rota.
0: Flight level 170, Pier 2 Rota, Gemstone 38 Juliet Lima, thank you.
2: November 6, assist from Alpha, could you confirm transition level?
1: November 626 Romeo Alpha, the transition level at Shannon today, this evening is flight level 60, and you are currently cleared to flight level 80.
2: Yes, sir, I just want to make sure I have the correct paperwork. Thank you.
1: Roger, the Q&H at Shannon at the moment, 1017, hexapascal.
2: Copy, we have information from the system from Alpha.
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0: 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Come up 4 Papa Tango Papa 140 Tango Tango 190 Red Team Mike.
1: Shamrock 4, Papa Tango Shaman, good day to you. I identified climb to flight number 270.
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1: Over to Shannon approach on 121.405, number 626 Romeo Alpha. Bye-bye.
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0: zone 38 Juliet Lima, turn right 20 degrees, please.
1: Heading, right heading,
0: 520
1: degrees,
0: just
1: on
0: Juliet
1: Lima.
0: Thank you, just some traffic for the same
1: truth. Proper on that, you heading 050 degrees.
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2: Ryanair 25 Sierra, X-ray descent flight level 18.
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0: Very direct, very direct. Shannon, good day, Jetstorm Air 17 Charlie, which you fly for level 90, direct up on.
1: Jetstorm 17 Charlie, Shannon, good day to you. Identified, what's your requested level?
0: Outside of 17.
1: Jumpstone 17 Charlie, Roger, climb to flight level 170 and clear to Bamba.
0: Flight level 170, clear to Bamba. Okay.
1: Ryanair 12 Yankee Quebec, descend flight level 200.
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1: Ryanair 25 Sierra X-ray, contact Shannon approach 121.405.
0: 121.405, Ryanair 25 Sierra X-ray, good evening.
1: Bye-bye. Shamrock 723, Shannon, good day to you. Identify, descend to flight level 180.
0: Descend flight level 180, Shamrock.
1: Shamrock 723, clear to give up.
0: Clear to give up, Shamrock 723.

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1: Descend flight level 100, Charmant 723.
0: Gemstone 17 at Charlie, turn right 53.
1: Turn right 53.
0: Charmant 723, turn right 53. Gemstone 38, Juliet Lima, contact Dublin frequency 135.655.
1: 135.655, Gemstone 38, Juliet Lima. Good evening.

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0: 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Bye bye.
4: Good evening, Ryanair 96 Lima Foxtrot, level 230 DM.
0: Ryanair 96 Lima Foxtrot, Channing, good day, I guess. 5G sent flight level 170.
4: Level 170.
0: Gemstone 17, Charlie, resume on navigation, Bamba.
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0: Ryanair 61 Foxtrot Papa Shannon, good day to you. Identify plan to flight level 270.
4: Flight 270, Ryanair 61 Foxtrot.
0: Ryanair 61 Foxtrot Papa, say your passing level.
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0: 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Ryanair 96 Lima Foxtrot, what's your speed on transition?
4: 218
0: out, Ryanair 19 Tango Shannon, good day to you. I get 5, continue descent, flight level 200.
4: Descent flight level 200, Ryanair 19 Whiskey Tango.

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1: 117, sound information. Good evening. The Shawnee QNH-1016, X Pasco.
0: 1018, we're currently 1,100 feet with the water controls on QD. We're routing to a vessel which is this made of IR sound. We'll be working with him for around half an hour. He should be remaining in the SR boundary. We may slightly go over. We're estimating that vessel at minute 5 8. Coast Guard Island 117.
1: Coast Guard Island 117, Muscle, copy to report approaching the vessel.
2: Good evening, UPS 2491, flight level 130, direct Alaska.
3: UPS 249 are sounding good at JQ identified. What's your requested level?
2: 70 for UPS 249.
3: UPS 249, Santa Roger, climb to flight level 170.
2: 170, UPS 249, thank you.
0: Copy, my last.
3: Coast Guard Island 117, Shannon, information that is copied. That we expect a call from you about 17:30, complete with the vessels. We will let London FIR know.
0: Thank you. As I said, we may just only barely cross the FIR load at Coast Guard at the moment.
3: Okay, you can remain on this frequency and we'll give them a heads up.
0: Coast Guard at the moment.
3: Stage calling.

0: 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You identified, do you send to flight level 100?
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0: UPS 249er, report you're heading now to Dublin, frequency 129.180, bye-bye.
1: 129.180, UPS 249, good day.
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1: Descend level 80, Lima 411.
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1: 121.405, 411 Lima, thanks for that.
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0: Rhino 89 Delta Juliet Shannon, good morning to you. Good evening, identify descent flight level 140.
1: Descent flight level 140, Rhino 89 Delta Juliet.

0: Ryanair 27 Uniform Charlie Shannon, good day to you. Identified, descent flight level 80.
1: Descent flight level 80, Ryanair 27 Uniform Charlie.
2: Channel Day Ryanair, exposure for Papa Romeo, we are passing for level 2, then to the level 2, pass to the inbound.
0: Ryanair 46 Foxtrot Romeo Shannon, good day to you. Identified, descent flight level 110.
2: Ryanair 46
0: Foxtrot Romeo, clear to Charlie.

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1: 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The Northern QNH, 1014, hexapascal.
0: Copy, 1014, 50 miles to the northwest of Nigel, routing to 45 miles northwest, to the west. We look out past Dean, and we should be there for approximately 30 to 40 minutes.
1: Coast Guard Ireland, 1-1-8, that's all, copy, thanks, no known traffic to effect.
0: Copy, no known traffic, 1-1-8.
2: Ryanair 89 Delta Juliet, descend to flight level 100.
0: Flight level 100, Delta Juliet.

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1: 1199, departure, Ryanair, what's the distance, Beverly?
0: Ryanair 27 Uniform, Charlie, clear to direct.
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0: Ryanair 27 uniform at Charlie. Contact Sun at approach 121.405. Bye bye.
1: 121.405, Ryanair 27 uniform, Charlie. Bye bye.
0: Okay.

Coast Guard Island 118 South Tower, thank you.

Hi, good evening, Shock 109, air climbing level 160, we're back to Ashford. Flight passing gas at level 101, that's Shamrock 109. Sign level 280, direct banner, Shamrock 109.

0: 3 Yankee Romeo, we're descending 5 to the CT 0.
1: Mark 3 Yankee Romeo, Shannon, good day to you. Identify descent flight level 80, cleared to Derek.
0: Descent flight level 80, Derek, Shannon 3 Yankee Romeo.

0: Control, November 62, Zulu Alpha, 2700, climbing Pfeiffer.
1: November 626 Romeo Alpha Shannon, good day to you. Identified climb to flight level 240, cleared to Dogo.
0: Climb to flight level 240, cleared to Dogo, 626 Romeo Alpha.

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1: 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The Sammy QNH now 1015 hexapascal.
0: Again, apologies, you were stepped on. You're Super 911.
1: Mike Alcorn, Simon Fraser, hello again. 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
0: 015 for Nighthawk 1, approximately 60 miles to the west, and we're going to be VFR back in Shannon Airport.
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0: On my end, I see I'm going to hit Sokol at 2011.
1: November 626, Romeo Alpha, Shannon, Roger, that is copied. Your time will update and naturally and the next level or the next sector I transfer you will give you an update if they need to.
0: Copy, thank you.
1: November 626, Romeo Alpha, contact them now. 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
0: 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November 626, Romeo Alpha, good night.
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0: 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Welcome.
1: French Post 9, November, November, Channing, good day to you. Confirm request level?
0: Request level 230, French Post 9, Nevada, Nevada.
1: French Post 9, November, November, Shannon, Roger, climb to flight level 230.
2: Shannon, NFA Max 9563, crossing flight level 282, descending flight level 230.
1: Blue Max 9563, Shannon, good day to you. Identified, descend flight level 210.

0: 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Hello again, the Shannon QNH 1015 back up.
1: 0101, FAO Sanctuary, and moving direct back to Waterford, Waterford, Minnesota.
0: Postcard 117, that's all copy. Thanks. Next report, 20 miles from Waterford.
1: Yes, 20 miles from Waterford.
2: Ryanair 7829er, sounding good day to you. Identified, climb flight level 270.
1: Fine, flight level 270.
2: Ryanair 7829, Shannon, fly heading 080.
1: 080.

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0: Coast Guard 118,
1: Chandler information, have you reached?
0: What's the reason right now? We're leaving our area of operation, leaving San Francisco. Just leaving San Francisco at 2013.
1: 2013, flight or copy. Thank you. Next report, 20 miles from flight.
0: What about 2 miles from

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1: F-170.

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0: Niner 334 Kilo, bye bye. Mike Alpha Charlie Oscar Romeo, contact Dublin 135, decimal 655. 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

0: Stand for the 1 minute of service party, flight level 071, flapping 150, Lithico, evening.
1: For San Juan, Texas, for grieving, identified, new plan, flight level 230 on the surface.
0: Flapping flight level 230 on the surface, for San Juan, Texas, for grieving.
2: Southern Control, good evening, right now, mate. Just got a focus, got any plus 220 and above, but it's...
1: Cost, they identified and flight as those 200.
2: I'm on lower ringer 2, Delta Zulu, finding flight number 130, direct to Essex.
1: Right, Delta Zulu, Shannon, Strobe, SU, identified and continue climb on the unrestricted flight level 230.
2: Continue climb
1: on
2: unrestricted flight level
1: 230,
2: ringer 2, Delta Zulu.
1: November, Shannon Control, good day to you. Identified, turn right 10 degrees and climb flight level 300.
3: Right 10 degrees and climb flight level 300, right 9 to November.

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0: Delta 5.
1: Sorry. Delta Tango Shen, Silver Bay, you are identified, and see traffic, turn right 10, please.
0: Right 10, the heading will be 245, Ryanair, Delta Tango.
1: Ryanair 96, Star, contact Dublin 135, Delta
2: 6655. 356559,
1: 6 Delta 12. Ryanair 26, Uniform Lima, sounds flat as a 270.
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1: Ryanair 2, Delta Zulu, continue sounds flat as a 290.

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1: Heading, present heading, point command that one Tango Quebec.
0: One Tango Quebec, port heading to Shannon 134, that's 1260.
1: Very cool, and 134, 260, bye.
0: Niner Niner, Juliet November, report to heading Shannon 134, that's 1260.
2: Heading to 134, 260, arrive on Niner Niner, 11.

0: Northwest Alpha Tango, resume navigation to Pismo, descend flight level 100.
1: Pismo, descend level 100, Ryanair, Northwest Tango.
0: Ryanair 26 Uniform Lima, contact Shannon 134, decimal 630.
1: Ryanair 26 Uniform Lima.
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2: Ryanair 6 Delta Tango, any chance of give all?
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1: Flight level 290, 7 7 7 7 7 7 7 7 7 7 7 7 7 7 7 7 7 7 7 7 7 7 7 7 7 7 7 7 7 7 7 7 7 7 7 7 7 7 7 7 7 7 7 7 7 7 7 7 7 7 7 7 7 7 7 7 7 7 7 7 7 7 7 7 7 7 7 7 7 7 7 7 7 7 7 7 7 7 7 7 7 7 7 7 7 7 7 7 7 7 7 7 7 7 7 7 7 7 7 7 7 7 7 7 7 7 7 7 7 7 7 7 7 7 7 7 7 7 7 7 7 7 7 7 7 7 7 7 7 7 7 7 7 7 7 7 7 7 7 7 7 7 7 7 7 7 7 7 7 7 7 7 7 7 7 7 7 7 7 7 7 7 7 7 7 7 7 7 7 7 7 7 7 7 7 7 7 7 7

0: Down flow from runner 57, Papa Whiskey 90, runway track 5000.
1: Runner 57, Papa Whiskey 7 control, good evening. Identified continued climb, unrestricted to flight level 130.
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0: 5575. Turn left heading 180 degrees.
1: Turn left heading 180 degrees, Rainer 610 Papa Whiskey.
0: Rainer 6675, descend flight level 100.
2: Level 100, Rainer 6675.

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0: Carada
1: 115. If we could fly to MSC for a radar vector diagnosis on way 24 and 7, that's available.
0: Carada 115, Echo, pretty much route to MSC and then ILS for runway 24. And 115, that is approved, and you can report 20 miles from China.
1: Next, 120
0: miles, coaster, and 115. Niner 57, Papa Whiskey, continue down to flight level 2900.
2: Level 2900, Niner 57, Papa Whiskey.

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1: Summit level 80, roger, 6675.
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0: Number 213, over there, identified this to Agori, on flight level 240, unrestricted.
2: Climb flight level 240, unrestricted, cleared directly to Agori, 2123.
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0: 10 and I was about 388 passing, CDAT 500 to 5000, on the 11-3 Bravo.
1: CDAT 10 X Rogue FQ, identified, continue time on the strip, it's flight level 230, clear to NDEX.
0: The economy system is 230, clear to NDEX, MX 388.

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1: Sherman Control identified.
0: Shannon, UPS 214, flight level 320, assigned Mach 83.
1: UPS 214, Sherman Control identified.

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1: KLM 1131, Shannon Control, identified descend to flight level 100, and you're cleared for the VAPO 1 Romeo arrival.
0: VAPO 1 Romeo arrival, descend flight level 100, KLM 1131.

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1: Sunny 262, Shannon Control, identified here to Summit.

0: his execution and capture. Honey 262, sorry, just missed the read back. Okay, you're identified, clear to summit.
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0: Channel 585, Shannon identified, descending flight level 200.
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0: 7 sets of good day out on Mexico 026 Kevin, never by 340.
1: Here, Mexico 026, finish on the controller, identified.
0: Yes, sir.
1: Ryanair 7-0 Whiskey, Shannon Control identified, climb to flight level 230.
0: Climb level 230,
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0: Hey, it looks like our time as a near is balanced between 2142 and 2143. Just want to let you know.
1: Okay, I have that here, and we'll update with Chanwick if I need to. Thank you.
0: Thank you.
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1: 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Ryanair 7 Sierra Whiskey, climb to flight level 290.
2: Contact level 290, Ryanair 7 Sierra Whiskey.

0: 7 Sierra, this is Quest Heading 15.
1: Ryanair 7 Sierra, what's your name?
0: Hey, Ben, Ryanair 7 Sierra, this is Quest Heading 15 for weather.
1: Ryanair 7 Sierra Whiskey, okay, heading 150 is approved. How long will you need that for, approximately?
0: 7 miles, approximately.
1: Kind of much, report here.
0: Okay.

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1: Giant 8065, Shannon Control, identify.
0: For that, and we've got our lieutenant clearance, the avenue entry point of Itari.
1: Giant 8065, affirm, I have a copy of that here, tiered to Itari, and report ready for Oceanic Club.
0: If that we're clear now, direct to this Itari, we'll call you back, Giant 8065, thank you.
1: Minus 70, whiskey heading 170, good. Mark 497, Shannon, identify descent to flight level 170.

Ryanair 4 Alpha Romeo, contact Spanish Control, 129.1. Tamar 497, contact Dublin, 135.655. UPS 214, Shannon, clear to Summit. UPS 214, for coverage, call me please, 122.980.

China 12 Kilo Hotel, you're still with Shannon, identify. Money 260, you can stay with me for a few more moments, but at Summit you can expect HF 4651. The backup is VHF 124.175.

Ryanair 6876, Shannon Control, identified and climb unrestricted, flight level 240. Ryanair 6876, when ready to Laszlo. I just confirm my request of flight level 2.

9912 Kilo Hotel, report your speed to Dublin 135.655. Bye. Ryanair 6676, climb to flight level 350. Air France 6730, climb to flight level 340. France 6730, AFM, climb to flight level 340.

Pioneer 8 Romeo Shannon, confirm passing flight level. Pioneer 8 Romeo Shannon, identified, cleared to Banda, climb to flight level 330.

Ryanair 1 Mike Uniform, Shannon identified and the standby please. Flight 8865, Shannon, thank you. Climb to flight level 360 and you have a restriction to cross Atari time 2211 or later.

Ryanair 667, six Shannon, confirm you have an oceanic clearance on request. Ryanair 9 November to close, report your seat to Dublin 135.655. Ryanair 1 Mike Uniform, Shannon climb to flight level 360.

sorry for popping up too soon. Easy 6-8 November Charlie Shannon, how are the conditions at 360? Easy 5-4 Papa Yankee, that traffic 50 miles in your 2 o'clock, 360 smooth.

EZ54, Poppy MC Shannon. I will need to change you to an odd level for the next sector. Do you want to try flight level 370 for now? Five Poppy MC, descend to flight level 370. 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

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Could you please do a relay for me? I've just not out of range. If you could call Air France 6730 and just request them to contact HF on 4651. That's call sign Air France 6730 to call HF 4651. HF 4651. 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

6676, Shannon Mantra. Echo 026, Shannon Mantra. Ryanair 6676, Shannon, stop flying flight level 340.

Ryanair 190, inform Shannon, descend to flight level 190. Turkish 4, Shannon Control, confirm flight level. Turkish 4, Shannon Control, identified.

Whiskey Bravo, Lucian Control, good evening, identify. Ryanair 1 Mike Uniform, Shannon, descend to flight level 80.

the United Sky Police Station and descend to flight level 320. Ryanair 3 Hotel, descend to flight level 380.

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Bye-bye.

appreciate when you perform sound control hurdles and confirm squawk. Special shape for uniform, Shannon, identified, cleared from Adara to Lizard.

Hotel 6 Tango Shannon, identify clear to bonnet. Hi there, 182 Lufthansa Shannon, descend to flight level 330.

Richard 9, yeah, I just uplinked to new frequency. You just recovered. Call me, please, one, please, on 133.360. Report 26 Tango, descend to flight level 200.

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Bye-bye. Ryanair 3 Hotel, contact Cork Approach, 119.905.

KM 104 from the hot was about 100 miles south of the position. I thought it was 380, so obviously it is quite quiet at the moment, so I don't have any traffic ahead on the track at 320, but on my handover I didn't get any reports of adverse weather, so I wouldn't expect anything worse than what you're in. Yeah, please do, just, although it's quite quiet behind you as well. Also, you have restrictions across Venner, not before time 2325, 2325 or after, please.

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That restrictive view cross Pickle, no later than time 2329 or so, 2329 or earlier, please.

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Good evening, Comcast Lovers. Continue climb unrestricted flight level 370.

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Radar service, Germany, 7 Charlie, contact channel KTF 4651. Good night.

7125, good evening, event 5. And negative 5 cents for the moment, please, traffic. National 7 Mike Romeo, 75, level 170. Good evening, identify and yes, you can do 7-9 or greater, please, for me, joining traffic.

76 Hotel, the room flight level 360. Easy 42 with the Quebec, shown as clear flying flight level 370.

我比较聪明。Good evening, identify number one, flight as approach runway 24, advice for lower.

Cadillac 6. Radar service on the Combat County, KJ4651, tonight. Good night. Break right here, 14 left on the ascent flight of the 200. Good evening, identified directed bonus.

last person calling was on the call, so I guess. 276 Hotel, descent flight level 170, maintain Mach 7 9 and descent traffic units.

Ryanair 1806, contact Shannon, 1 4 0 5.

Ryanair 85 Yankee November, contact Dublin 135.655. Bye-bye. EV64 Bravo Romeo Shannon, descend to flight level 250.

Ryanair 41 Romeo Echo, descend to flight level 170. Can I take this with the Shannon, I guess?

Yeah, test under channel control, confirm Fox. Yeah,

Niner, Niner 8, Echo Echo, Shannon Control identified. Lumax 75, Key Tango, Shannon identified. And maintain that speed, please advise if you need to reduce.

Alpha 240 Shannon Control, squawk 5201. Jordanian 272, Shannon Control, identified, cleared from Dogal to Injects.